0: It's Shane Proffitt on Country Nights Live. 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
1: So I did not realize, my request was the wedding isn't on a Saturday because of college football, and it's not in November because of deer season. So those were my two requests, right? I could have picked any other date, right? I picked October 16th, and she was like, okay, we signed up for the venue, toured the venue, everything, signed up for it. Come to realize, I did not know this. Her parents' anniversary is October 16th.
2: No way.
1: Yeah. Total coincidence. Isn't that wild? I mean, it's just wild.
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0: Nearly 2 hours to burn fuel before landing safely, switching planes, and still making it to the show, where they went on to win ACM Group of the Year. Luke Holmes made three Wisconsin kids entire summer when he stopped by their lemonade stand before his Lambeau field shows. He bought four bubbler drinks and tipped them $120, helping the boys pull in $300 for the day. They said meeting him felt like seeing one of the biggest stars in the world. And this coming Sunday, Alan Jackson, Jamie Johnson, and Mickey Guyton will perform during the National Memorial Day concert, airing live from the U.S. Capitol. The annual PBS event honors 250 years of American service and sacrifice, with tributes, stories, and performances streaming worldwide. That's your Country Nights Live news update. I'm Bev Rainey.
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0: Morgan Wallen's Don't We on Country Nights Live with Blake Shelton. Stay Country or Die Trying up next by request. 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
1: 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I mean, this is seven generations of a family who've made their living off of the same, plot of corn that they plant every year. 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And it's just a source of pride for the person that's performing the song. So I absolutely love the song, and I hope the video conveys that same message.
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14: Better Life with Dr. Sanjay Gupta.
15: You know, I watched a video the other day about kids getting landlines at home. We haven't had a landline in my house in I can't even tell you how long. But seeing these parents about my age being teleported back to their own childhoods, a simpler time before screens, was really powerful. And as for the kids, they sat and had conversations with their grandparents without multitasking or being distracted by a screen. I thought this was a great way to have kids stay in touch with family members and friends without getting sucked into the smartphone era too young. Of course, you need other people close by to hop on board as well if this is something that's going to work. Perhaps most important, I realized, these relics can be a great conversation starter with your children. You can talk about what it really means to be connected in this day and age. Things have changed a lot. I'm Dr. Sanjay Gupta, helping you live a better life.
16: Well, I told you when I was in the fourth grade, my best friend Steve Cishon called me Speedy because it took me 22 minutes to run the mile.
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16: 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And as I walked across the finish line, they were all chanting, Speedy. 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
7: You know, I watched a video the other day about kids getting landlines at home. We haven't had a landline in my house in I can't even tell you how long. But seeing these parents about my age being teleported back to their own childhoods, a simpler time before screens, was really powerful. And as for the kids, they sat and had conversations with their grandparents without multitasking or being distracted by a screen. I thought this was a great way to have kids stay in touch with family members and friends without getting sucked into the smartphone era too young. Of course, you need other people close by to hop on board as well if this is something that's going to work. Perhaps most important, I realized, these relics can be a great conversation starter with your children. You can talk about what it really means to be connected in this day and age. Things have changed a lot. I'm Dr. Sanjay Gupta, helping you live a better life.
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2: A better life with Dr. Sanjay Gupta.
3: You know, one of the weirder things I've seen on social media lately is parents feeding their babies butter, like whole sticks of butter. They swear that it helps them feel fuller after meals and get a good night's sleep, among other things. There's actually something to this. You know, butter is full of fat, which a rapidly growing infant needs, but eating butter all the time results in, quote, boxing out other important nutrients they need as well. Spokesperson for the Academy of Nutrition and Dietetics told us she recommends half a teaspoon to a teaspoon melted and then added to a puree. Or as they get older, you can drizzle oil or melted butter over cooked vegetables, she told us. We never say just give butter by itself, and it's not the only source of fat she would recommend. Avocados, hummus, fish, they are great sources of fat as well, and also great foods to introduce. I'm Dr. Sanjay Gupta, helping you live a better life.
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2: A better life with Dr. Sanjay Gupta.
3: In recent years, scientists have really dialed up the urgency to understand PFAS, sometimes referred to as forever chemicals because of how long they take to break down. The latest study found these chemicals may be aging men in their 50s and 60s a bit faster than men who are younger or older or women of any age. Experts we talked to said the accumulation of PFAS may lower testosterone levels in men, impair sperm quality, and increase risks of testicular and kidney cancer. Women, it seems, just seem to be able to clear PFAS faster. Now, whether you're a man or a woman, trying to limit your exposure is a great idea. Three ways to do that. Filter your drinking water. 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

0: Better Life with Dr. Sanjay Gupta.
1: We are finally starting to learn more things we can do to keep our brain sharp as we age. A lot of people think crossword puzzles or Sudoku might do the trick, but the science doesn't really bear that out. What one recent study found, though, was that a certain type of brain training seems to have a significant impact on cognition as we get older. It wasn't memory or even problem-solving tasks that moved the needle. It was an interactive computerized game that tested the ability to recognize two separate images in faster and faster sequences. It's what we call a task of divided attention, in which you don't have a conscious strategy on how to improve. That's according to the study's lead author. You're just trying to do the best you can to figure out how to divide your attention. Now, the game in this study was called Double Decision, if you want to find it and try it out yourself. I'm Dr. Sanjay Gupta, helping you live a better life.
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Good morning, good evening, whatever time of day it is for you. Always happy that you are here. My name is Justin. This is the Overnight Ride. If you're taking off early from work today, maybe traveling for the extended weekend, as always, stay safe. When in doubt, take the Uber. It's Megan Maroney, Beautiful Things, on the Overnight Ride.

0: A plague has taken over the building that my studio is located in. My name's Justin. This is the Overnight Ride. I do not know how to feel about this because three of these things have popped up in this building. Two reside in salespeople's offices. One resides in a studio behind me for a local radio station here in Nashville. It's not a sickness. It's not a fashion trend. It's treadmills. Stay with me here. Office treadmills. I have never seen these things in my entire life. It is about 4 feet long, very skinny, but multiple people in this building now have treadmills where they work. Now, in the offices, like if you're a salesperson, I can get it, but I don't know about doing this thing while on the air. I'm out of breath doing this break right now. I can't imagine doing it on a treadmill. Have I missed out? Is this like a thing now? It goes further, though. Wait for this. Not only are they office treadmills, but they shake. I don't know what you call these things. It makes you jiggle, is basically what I'm saying, which I thought was for core strength. No, it is for circulation. I kind of feel left out. I kind of want to get one for in here. I mean, I'm here late at night. Might as well get my steps in. Nashville, an okay, walkable city. This is just to get more steps in. I don't know what's going on. Did I miss out on a giveaway? We get a lot of free stuff here. I don't know if we're getting free treadmills. Anybody listening use one of these things at the office?
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9: You know, I watched a video the other day about kids getting landlines at home. We haven't had a landline in my house in I can't even tell you how long. But seeing these parents about my age being teleported back to their own childhoods, a simpler time before screens, was really powerful. And as for the kids, they sat and had conversations with their grandparents without multitasking or being distracted by a screen. I thought this was a great way to have kids stay in touch with family members and friends without getting sucked into the smartphone era too young. Of course, you need other people close by to hop on board as well if this is something that's going to work. Perhaps most important, I realized, these relics can be a great conversation starter with your children. You can talk about what it really means to be connected in this day and age. Things have changed a lot. I'm Dr. Sanjay Gupta, helping you live a better life.
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You know, when you get a new vehicle, there's only one thing you can say. I'm going to drive the bleep out of it. And that is exactly what Jacob Hackworth did with his brand new Can-Am. Tested the speakers with this song. It's what took you so long on the overnight ride.

There's a video floating around the internet of Ella Langley beekeeping. 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Just add another E. Her own honey. 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It's Ella, be her on the Overnight Ride.

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0: The summer of Kenny Chesney is coming, and I think we all deserve it. My name's Justin. This is The Overnight Ride. Of course, the new song Carry On, picking up a ton of steam, open up a new record label. Probably going to put a new album out, maybe a tour next summer. But he did just break a record. Carry On, his new song, debuted number 31 in the Hot Country charts, which means he has now scored his 100th hit. If it hits those charts, they call it a hit. He joins George Jones, who has 157, Morgan Wallen, who has 119 only in 8 years, and Taylor Swift, who has 108 songs in country before she jumped over to pop. He is now tied with George Strait for the most ever on the country airplay charts, scoring 100 hits apiece. It's a lot of numbers. What I'm saying is, doesn't happen often.
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I misspoke the other day. I thought people were taking Kacey Musgraves' new collection from Walmart, the kids' t-shirts, and putting them on their dogs. 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

As I watched Blake Shelton close the ACM Awards with a cover of The Gambler, I realized there's no bad time to listen to The Gambler. It is one of those songs I don't think I'll ever get sick of. I don't know all the words, but I trudge through it. I feel like most do that too. Here's Blake, and Stay Country or Die Trying.

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1: Zach John King, what do you know about him? He loves Ken Burns documentaries, which are great. The new Civil War one is like 50 hours. He is committed to watching those then. That's days of commitment. It's Zach John King, you get to drinking. Now he

0: Are we judging a restaurant off how good the ice is? My name's Justin. This is The Overnight Ride. If a restaurant has good ice, I feel like the meal could be bad, but as long as I can carry out a thing of ice to chew on, I'm good. I went to a barbecue place here in Nashville the other day, Edley's Barbecue. And on the ice machine, it said, the best chewable ice you've ever had. Now, the barbecue was really good. I'll tell you that. But the fact that I could walk out of there with chewable ice, the meat could have been dry. The mac and cheese could have been not cheesy. But that ice on the way out really changes my mind. It's a good marketing ploy in case they have a bad day.
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28: When it comes to the myriad reasons people don't get enough exercise, psychologist Diana Hill has heard them all. She's the author of a new book with a great title, I Know I Should Exercise, But. On a recent episode of my podcast, Chasing Life, Hill told me the number one reason people don't exercise is because they don't feel like they have enough time. She told us that she encourages people she works with to shift from an either-or mindset to a both-and mindset. Hill herself uses time at her son's baseball game to walk around the field cheering him on, instead of sitting on the sidelines. She also recommends setting up your space at home, at work, in the car to facilitate movement. So every night before I go to bed, I lay out my workout clothes next to my bathroom sink. So they are waiting there for me as a good reminder. I'm Dr. Sanjay Gupta. helping you live a better life.
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Chesney carry on the overnight ride. I wonder what the call is for extras for a Kenny music video. It's like, hey, come here, jump in the water, and drink free booze. I don't even need to get paid at that point, right? It's Chris Young. I'm coming over on the overnight ride.

614 on the overnight ride. My name's Justin. You can always find me on Instagram. Justin Off Air, 615-737-1033. Text me over the long weekend. New now from Ella Langley, Morgan Wallen. I Can't Love You Anymore.

Megan Maroney in the islands with her best friend waiting for her wedding. Her dad is also there, who's her guitar tech sometimes. He's wearing a shirt that says, "Awesome like my daughter." Now, did he buy it or did Megan buy it for him? Here's Medicine on the Overnight Ride.

0: say so. Dan and Shay, Say So on The Overnight Ride. New album, end of the summer, new tour. End of the summer, into the fall. Album's called Young, tour is called Young. And at one time in the future, they may be Meg, Dan, and Shay. They're asked if they became a trio, who would be number one on their list. And they said, Megan Maroney. That's three plus signs and three names.
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12: You know, one of the weirder things I've seen on social media lately is parents feeding their babies butter, like whole sticks of butter. They swear that it helps them feel fuller after meals and get a good night's sleep, among other things. There's actually something to this. You know, butter is full of fat, which a rapidly growing infant needs, but eating butter all the time results in, quote, boxing out other important nutrients they need as well. Spokesperson for the Academy of Nutrition and Dietetics told us she recommends half a teaspoon to a teaspoon melted and then added to a puree. Or as they get older, you can drizzle oil or melted butter over cooked vegetables, she told us. We never say just give butter by itself, and it's not the only source of fat she would recommend. Avocados, hummus, fish, they are great sources of fat as well, and also great foods to introduce. I'm Dr. Sanjay Gupta, helping you live a better life.
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0: So much Riley Green news over the past couple weeks. One of the biggest ones, he will be a coach on The Voice. Michael Bublé working on a country album. Michael is now floating a collaboration with Riley to tie in with The Voice. See if it happens next season. It's changed my mind on the overnight ride.
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My name's Justin. This is the Overnight Ride. It's been so dry here in Nashville. Now it's rained for the last 3 days. I've never stood at a window more, just said to myself. We needed it more than I have over the last 3 days. And then I walk around the office. We needed it. Everybody's saying it. And to be honest, we needed it.

0: It is now time for the yearly tradition of me saying this on the radio and hoping that they will make me an honorary member. My name is Justin. This is the Overnight Ride. If you were unaware, or if you listened on this day last year on the show, you would know that there is a National Hot Dog and Sausage Council. Yes, if you want to visit them, it is hot-dog.org. I don't know what they do. I don't look too far into it. I saw it one time, and now I feel like I need to be a member. I guess I could apply, but I just keep saying it on the radio, and hopefully they're like, come here and join. It's like an honorary doctorate, a doctor of dog. But why does it exist? It tells us when hot dog season is. Memorial Day through Labor Day is officially hot dog season. It's a 14-week stretch of tubed meat. The summertime, 7 billion hot dogs will be consumed by Americans. 818 every second. Every year I try and boost that number up by myself. It doesn't increase much. It kind of stays the same. We are very consistent with our mystery meat consumption. But if anybody is listening, I feel like those people would be up right now who are on the National Hot Dog and Sausage Council. If there is an open seat, I will gladly fill it for you. I'll even bring my own condiments.
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12: We are finally starting to learn more things we can do to keep our brains sharp as we age. A lot of people think crossword puzzles or Sudoku might do the trick, but the science doesn't really bear that out. What one recent study found, though, was that a certain type of brain training seems to have a significant impact on cognition as we get older. It wasn't memory or even problem-solving tasks that moved the needle. It was an interactive computerized game that tested the ability to recognize two separate images in faster and faster sequences. It's what we call a task of divided attention, in which you don't have a conscious strategy on how to improve. That's according to the study's lead author. You're just trying to do the best you can to figure out how to divide your attention. Now, the game in this study was called Double Decision, if you want to find it and try it out yourself. I'm Dr. Sanjay Gupta, helping you live a better life.
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to write poetry in school, but the teacher said he excelled at it, but he still saw it as schoolwork. Now, writing poetry for a living. It's Tyler Nance, Keeps Me Sane on the Overnight Ride.

We have no date, we have no time, but we do know that Hudson Westbrook and Gavin Adcock will be teaming up for a song in the near future. Right now, Hudson by himself, Painted You Pretty on the Overnight Ride.

0: One of these goals, I'm very in on. Actually, two of them. My name's Justin. This is The Overnight Ride. Ella Langley sat down with Billboard ahead of the ACM Awards and listed her goals for the near future. Number one, musical guest on Saturday Night Live. I feel like she could do both. It's a rare occurrence where there's a host who is also a musical guest, but she's naturally funny, so I think that would work. She wants to sell out a stadium. Do not think we're far from that. She wants to act. Don't think we're far from that. Bucket list venues. Wants to headline Red Rocks. She could do that tomorrow. Announce it tomorrow, and it's there. But the one that I'm really in on, she wants to have a saxophone in her band. Now, I'm a big proponent of horns in music. I feel like a saxophone on stage with Ella Langley would help her accomplish all of those goals as well. She's on her way to do it, but just like a smooth saxophone, little jazzy element would beef up the performances. They don't need beefing, but it'd be a good extra beefing. I don't know how we got there, but I just want a saxophone in her band.
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22: There's something I'd like to talk to you about today, something that's been circulating on the internet that's become a real problem. Deep fake videos of me endorsing products that I've never even heard of and I have no relationship with whatsoever. Let me tell you clearly, these videos are scams. They are designed to take your money. Now, a couple things you should keep in mind. If something sounds too good to be true, it probably is. When you look at these videos, if they don't seem natural, if there's something off about them, the audio or the video, it's probably AI generated. And if you come across something that does pique your interest, see if you can find evidence of it from other sources. I promise you this, if I discover something incredible that you need to know about, I'm going to talk about it somewhere that you can easily find, not on some shady social media site. I'm Dr. Sanjay Gupta, helping you live a better life.
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Big week for Jason Aldean, celebrating 20 years since his first number one hit with Why, which is now trending on TikTok. All of his old songs really pick up steam on TikTok. Another number one for him. It's John Morgan, Jason Aldean, Friends Like That on the Overnight Ride.

Our guy Shane Proffitt does have some new music coming out on May 29th, and he wants to know that he will stop for turkeys. If he sees them on the side of the road, he's slowing down. He's checking them out. He's scoping out the landscape and see if he can come back for some turkey legs later. Shane and Long Live Country on the Overnight Ride.

This is where the artists and fans of country music come together. Welcome to the Overnight Ride, live from Nashville to hometowns across the USA.

0: We talked about it earlier on the show, but it is officially hot dog season come this Monday, Memorial Day to Labor Day. The official hot dog season, according to the Hot Dog and Sausage Council. But if you're grilling this weekend, getting ready for summer, make sure you click your tongs at least 3 times. You could be bad at grilling, but there's a few things I think you could do to make it look like you're good at grilling. Number one, have a dirty apron. Not a new apron, a dirty apron. Wear Crocs. You want to be comfortable if you're over the grill. And click the tongs as many times as you can. If someone sees that get up and hears the clicking of the tongs, the burgers could be overcooked, but they still think that you know what you're doing.
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5: Sometimes you can tell a lot about what someone wants to do offline by looking at what they do online. Let me tell you about Pinterest's first parenting trend report. Pinterest is a huge platform. 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The report found a shift from the iPad kid era to now, when parents are actually more interested in real-world adventures and hands-on activities. The global trends and insights lead at Pinterest told us families are thoughtfully designing childhoods rooted in creativity, intention, and meaningful experiences. One psychologist we spoke to said he sees this as a reflection of parents' desire to build core capacities in their children: resilience, curiosity, self-regulation, empathy. These things don't grow automatically, but are built through lived experience. I'm Dr. Sanjay Gupta, helping you live a better life.
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Tucker Wetmore's social media comment of the night comes from Maya. She says, I need your music about as bad as I need aloe on my sunburn. That's a good one. 9.5 out of 10, Maya. It's Tuck in 3, 2, 1.

I'll make a statement on it. I'm allowed to give opinions, right? My name's Justin. This is The Overnight Ride. We know that Parker McCollum won Album of the Year at ACM Awards. I've been saying it should win. It did win. A lot of people on the internet very mad. Oh, it isn't that good. You haven't listened to it. I can tell you just looked at the names and you picked your favorite. You did front to back his self-titled album. I'll call you out. Listen to it and then get back to me. You'll agree with the win. Here's Parker, Killing Me on The Overnight Ride.

0: I'm Justin. This is the Overnight Ride. Instagram, Justin Off Air. Text me over the long weekend, 615-737-1033. It's Jackson Dean and Make a Liar.
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0: bars are closed. Big news out of Nashville this week is that the Super Bowl will be here in 2030. My name's Justin. This is the Overnight Ride. It was just revealed who was on the council, on the committee to bring the Super Bowl to Nashville. Tim McGraw and Eric Church happen to be listed amongst others, like Kirk Herbstreit from ESPN, Nate Bargatze, the comedian. Now, those two on there means at some point they did pitch a country Super Bowl show. Those two being involved with the Super Bowl may mean we get a country halftime show sooner than later.
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9: 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Now, a couple things you should keep in mind. If something sounds too good to be true, it probably is. When you look at these videos, if they don't seem natural, if there's something off about them, the audio or the video, it's probably AI generated. 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

Kay Brown's Bar here in Nashville opens up at 10 a.m. today to the public. Does that mean they have breakfast? Kane Brown shaped waffles, just copying Disney and Mickey. It's Kane and Woman on the Overnight Ride.

overnight ride.

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Chocolate and water? Still good. It's holding it down on the overnight ride.

And by new, I mean a cover of Miley Cyrus's The Climb. I saw it live. I've never seen people scream a song so loudly. Right now, BZ, Chevy Silverado on the Overnight Ride.

0: name's Justin. This is the Overnight Ride. Who's this?
1: Jeff the Joke Guy.
0: Jeff is always calling in from Dallas, Texas. We'll make you laugh. We'll make you groan. Lately, a lot of views on life. Jeff, what do you got for us?
1: So a guy walks into a bar and orders a 21-year-old scotch. And when the bartender gives it to him, he takes a sip and goes, "This is only 18-year-old scotch. I'm not paying for this. I asked for 21-year-old scotch." So the bartender takes it back and he goes, "Well, what can I get you?" He goes, "How about a 20-year-old tequila?" And so the bartender gives him a 20-year-old tequila. He takes a drink and he goes, "This isn't a 20-year-old tequila. This is only a 10-year-old tequila. I'm not paying for this because I ordered a 20-year-old tequila." So the bartender is frustrated and he goes, "I'll be right back." And he comes back and he goes, "What do you want now?" And the guy says, "I don't know. Just give me something. Just and tell me what it is." And he goes, "Well, here, I'm going to let you guess and see if you can guess what it is." So the bartender hands him a glass. And the guy takes a drink and spits it out. Says, "This tastes like pee." And the bartender says, "Well, if you're so good, tell me how old I am." I hate it when people try to act intelligent and talk about Mozart when they have never even seen one of his paintings. I just got a piece of advice for you home remodelers. Never trust an electrician with no eyebrows. This is Jeff the Joke Guy signing off.
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19: There's something I'd like to talk to you about today, something that's been circulating on the internet that's become a real problem. Deep fake videos of me endorsing products that I've never even heard of and I have no relationship with whatsoever. Let me tell you clearly, these videos are scams. They are designed to take your money. Now, a couple things you should keep in mind. If something sounds too good to be true, it probably is. When you look at these videos, if they don't seem natural, if there's something off about them, the audio or the video, it's probably AI generated. And if you come across something that does pique your interest, see if you can find evidence of it from other sources. I promise you this, if I discover something incredible that you need to know about, I'm going to talk about it somewhere that you can easily find, not on some shady social media site. I'm Dr. Sanjay Gupta, helping you live a better life.
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This is the Overnight Ride.

I need to know if I'm saying it wrong. Because I say wannabe. Is it wannabe? Either way, it's the new one from Gavin Adcock. Little help from Morgan Wallen and Ernest on writing this one. It is Gavin Adcock, wannabe. That sounds more natural. It's the overnight ride.

New one from Jason Aldean, Don't Tell On Me, on The Overnight Ride, who has gotten very into squirrel watching with his wife, Brittany. They even have squirrel picnic tables. The squirrels sit at and eat, unless the raccoons get to them, he says, and then they destroy them. It's John Morgan and Kid Myself.

0: So we had Ashley McBride on the show about a week and a half ago. She's doing the media tour. She was on radio over in the UK and revealed that she had the same tube of chapstick for 20 years. She used to work for Dolly Parton, and Dolly gave her the chapstick. She would only use it for special occasions. Her go-to, Dolly Parton chapstick. You got to use like a little bit. That's one of those chapsticks where you take out the butter knife and you scrape the top a little bit. Then you put it on your lips. As a chapstick expert and addict, I do know that. When people ask to use my Burt's Bees, I will take out the plastic knife and cut some off for them. It's sanitary. It makes me feel better. Anyway, this was about Ashley McBride and her Dolly Parton chapstick. But I'm so into it that I feel like we went too far.
1: 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Second and third shifters, we are here for you.
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0: pitch the idea, so maybe happen. They've had two very successful songs together, talking about him and Ella Langley, teaming up on a few songs. 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It's Riley and Change My Mind.
1: If you showed up, I wouldn't let you in.

My name's Justin. This is the Overnight Ride. As always, Justin off air on Instagram. Text me over the long weekend, 615-737-1033. Zach Top, I never lie.

0: Kincaid in Dallas, and I love when you have things to look forward to this summer.
1: Okay, a few things coming back this summer.
0: Yes.
1: Pringles and Miller Lite, they are teaming up again. Remember, they did this last year. They
0: beer
1: brought
0: chips.
1: Us. Uh-huh. So this year, you are getting Miller Lite Pringles beer cheese burger chips.
2: That actually sounds pretty good.
1: That does sound pretty
2: I'm
1: good.
2: I'm going to try that.
1: And the other one is Miller Lite Pringles beer braised steak chips.
0: Okay, so two kinds of meat, two kinds of... All right.
1: Are you in for that?
0: I might be, yes.
1: Okay, all right. Krispy Kreme is reintroducing its original glazed lemon-filled donut.
0: Oh.
1: I did not know that it went away.
0: Was it unoriginal? I thought they still had that because...
1: I don't know. It's the classic glazed shell with a tart lemon custard center.
0: I swear, when I used to eat outside the Krispy Kreme in the parking lot, I'd have a half a dozen donuts on my own back in the day. And by back in the day, 4 months ago, I swear that was one of the offerings I had one time. So,
1: well,
0: okay,
1: it said the company says strong customer demand led it to its return and hinted that it could stay longer if fans show up in a big way. I guess a lot of people weren't eating the lemon.
0: The raspberry one is amazing. That is my favorite donut there.
1: I love the raspberry. So good. And then the other thing, Sprite plus tea. Did y'all have this last summer?
2: No.
0: I remember it being a thing and people liked it.
1: Okay, so it was a viral TikTok trend and it's coming back this summer. The company confirms that Sprite plus tea will be back sometime mid-May, so probably next week, available in both regular and zero sugar versions.
0: Dentists right now licking their lips.
2: Yeah,
1: yeah,
2: right.
1: Going, oh yeah, got some business coming.
2: The
1: bring it on.
2: Sweet.
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0: Kincaid in Dallas, in just a few minutes, what would you do if the person you were dating was inept with something that should be a life skill? So you text your father to ask him, and your father gets angry and tells you that you need to end your relationship. What could this be about? Give us a few.

0: Kincaid in Dallas.
1: We are Kincaid in Dallas. As someone who, I'm not incapable, Dallas, but I'm just afraid. The fact that this person is worried about the person they're dating not being able to do a certain thing that I'm afraid to do, I shouldn't have an opinion. Lauren, what's happening?
2: Okay, I would love to hear what you guys think about this. A dad is going viral after his daughter texted him for help changing a flat tire while she was stranded with her boyfriend. Now, according to the messages, the boyfriend admitted he had never changed a tire before, so she reached out to her dad for advice. Instead of immediately explaining how to fix it, he responded with one brutally honest line: break up with him. And he was dead serious about it. The exchange quickly blew up online with thousands joking that the father was less concerned about the tire and more concerned about his daughter's choice in men. And so there's been this huge online debate now. Was this dad overreacting, or is this completely justified? Some people are saying, yes, this is justified. It shows that he doesn't have basic survival skills. Other people are saying that, you know, he needed to consider that maybe the boyfriend never had a father figure in his life, never had somebody to teach him and show him how to change a flat tire, and that this could have been a great parenting opportunity to show. But I would love to know your guys' thoughts.
1: Your guys'. Well, as one of the your guys' you speak of, Jersey. I will tell you, I'd rather him not try than do it and mess up my daughter's car because he didn't know what he was doing trying to show off for her, or he was worried about what I would think as the dad.
2: Right. Mm-hmm.
1: And maybe he grew up in a family where every time something went wrong and they just, you know, they had roadside assistance.
2: Yeah.
3: So, here's my thing with that. I can change a flat tire, but my problem is I can't get the nuts loose. That's the problem.
1: Excuse me.
3: So, I mean, I'm pretty strong, but sometimes they're on there so tight when they're put in, you know, if they're put in with an air wrench.
1: If they were put on incorrectly,
3: And I've had a flat tire a couple of times, and I couldn't get the nuts loose, so I had to call someone.
1: It's frustrating.
3: Yeah, it's very frustrating.
2: Yeah, I'd be single if this happened to me, because I don't know how to change a tire.
3: At all?
2: No,
3: nothing,
2: not at
3: you know
2: all.
3: Nothing about.
2: Nope. Yeah. Thank God I got that AAA. And
3: thank God you got a phone, baby.
1: So you got a boyfriend, but you want to ride. You leave him here, I'll take you. Nothing's weird about
3: that.
1: Are you
3: mumbling over
2: there?
3: What
2: are you saying?
1: So, girl, I'll give you a ride. Looks like you can't change your tire, but I can.
2: Please stay away. Go drive away. I'll give you a flat tire.
3: Question.
2: What?
3: If you have a flat tire and you had to call one of us.
2: Ooh, good question.
1: Yes, who are you calling? Kincaid or Dallas?
2: I think I'm calling Dallas because I think she would know what to do or would point me in the right direction. But
1: what if the nuts are on too tight?
2: But if it was like a true emergency, like I needed somebody right then and there that moment, I'm calling Kincaid because he's always got his phone attached to him.
3: That is very true.
1: See?
2: Yes.
3: That is very true. I do not.
2: Yes. So that's what I'll call you for that.
3: Then you know what he's going to say.
2: He's gonna say, I don't know
3: he's
2: what to
3: say,
2: do.
3: Hang on, let me call Dallas.
2: Yeah, right? Did you try calling Dallas?
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23: 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The report found a shift from the iPad kid era to now, when parents are actually more interested in real-world adventures and hands-on activities. The Global Trends and Insights lead at Pinterest told us, families are thoughtfully designing childhoods rooted in creativity, intention, and meaningful experiences. 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I'm Dr. Sanjay Gupta, helping you live a better life.
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10: No, go ahead and drink all you want, because it is
7: Friday.
10: It is the 22nd of May. Good morning. We finally made it.
5: Oh.
10: How many days this week felt like it would be today?
5: But here we are. I gotta tell you, it's been the longest week of my life.
6: It really
5: I don't
6: has.
5: Know why, but good Lord, it's been a long week.
10: And we don't know what made this week so long. We have no idea what it was.
6: I think it's knowing that we have a long weekend and a short week next week, just like getting to that, like, oh, I just gotta get through this week and then I got a long weekend type of feeling.
10: Lauren, that very well could be. I get claps this morning because I get claps for having not clap. I get claps for please.
5: Like, you got what?
10: No, I did not get the clap from talking to the other parents last night at the end of school party at the ice cream place near my house. No, I had meaningful conversations with some of the other parents who were hanging out with their kids yesterday.
5: Who in the world initiated that?
6: Wow.
10: We were all hanging out. I did. We were talking. We were complaining about things and I jumped in and I had valid complaints. I bonded over complaints. It was great.
5: What were y'all complaining about? Can you say?
10: Yeah, you know, we were just talking. We were complaining about the price of gas. We were complaining about the prices, money. We were complaining
5: about. Did y'all talk about the weather?
10: We had to avoid the weather because we had storms rolling in. Like, it got cut short because we had lightning coming in where we were. But yeah, the kids were playing. It was great. This ice cream place has like this green space across the street. The kids were playing kickball. I actually jumped in and played kickball.
6: Wow.
10: Mm-hmm.
5: Did you kick the ball?
10: Okay, what do you think happened when I was up to kick the ball? Do you think that I kicked this thing and gave a kid a bloody nose? Or do you think I went to kick the ball and my foot missed the ball?
5: You missed the ball.
10: Lauren?
6: No, that you actually got a kick in, but it didn't go really far. And
10: I missed the ball, Dallas.
5: I knew it.
10: That's right.
5: Yeah. I knew it.
10: It's not my fault. The ball was wet.
5: Oh,
6: okay,
10: My foot grazed the wet ball.
5: Blame it on the wet ball.
10: It's always the wet ball.
5: Yeah.
10: So it was a fun time yesterday. So it's crazy. This school year for my kids went by so quick. I can't believe it's over. Unreal.
5: I know.
10: How are you?
5: I'm fantastic.
10: Good.
5: Fantastic.
10: I'm just looking forward to the weekend.
5: I'm so looking forward to the weekend. I'm so excited.
10: How many bottles of wine did you have?
5: None yet.
10: Oh.
5: But you can bet we'll be sucking the bottom out of those babies this
10: As
5: weekend.
10: You should.
5: I'm Dallas, so excited.
10: The trade was Dallas made me a whole like a tub of egg salad. And so I brought this home. We're on our way home. Keep in mind, the kids have just finished school for the year. They have all summer now, right? We just had ice cream. They just played kickball. We were out there for hours. It was fun. I tell Xander's just like sitting back there. I said, Xander, guess what? Dallas made us some egg salad if you want some for dinner. What? We have egg salad?
6: Oh, my God. I can't believe he got so excited over egg salad. I would have been like, ugh, Mom, can we go to McDonald's?
5: Lauren, you forget who his daddy is.
6: Yeah, true.
5: He is his father's child.
6: Yeah.
10: And we sat there. Everyone, this is so messed up. Everyone sat there. We all got forks. And we all sat there and just ate it right out of the container. Like a trough. We just ate.
5: Did y'all eat crackers or anything with it?
10: No,
5: y'all just ate
10: perfect.
5: The egg
10: just
5: salad?
10: Just ate the egg salad. It was wonderful. So,
5: okay.
10: Yeah. It was great. Hey, at the next party, don't even give people plates. Just give them a fork. Have them bond over the trough and just everyone enjoy. Try not to get the clap. Lauren, how are you?
6: I'm good. I am so ready for this weekend. I am going away. We're visiting one of our friends who lives up in Charleston. It's going to be my first time ever in Charleston, so I'm really excited about that.
5: It is a great city.
6: I can't wait. And other than that, just all around having a great morning so far.
10: It's going to be great. Okay, well, away we go.
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10: Well, I told you when I was in the fourth grade, my best friend Steve Cishon called me Speedy because it took me 22 minutes to run the mile.
23: You mean walk?
10: 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And as I walked across the finish line, they were all chanting,
23: Speedy. 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Oh.
24: It's a photo finish.
10: No, it wasn't. 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
19: There was nobody else in the photo.
10: No. I was the only one.
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19: Got goals. I'm going to share what those are. Why Cody Johnson is chopped liver. A sad day for NASCAR. And, you know, we talk about Dancing with the Stars and who's going to be on the show. I'm going to tell you who's turned down the show.
10: Oh, no.
19: Yeah. They go after some stars. They just don't get them.
10: So it's like they have the best of intentions. And
19: yep.
10: And there's just the leftovers.
19: Exactly. Ooh. It's all coming up during the dish.

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1: Dallas is dead.
2: Ella Langley is nowhere close to slowing down. During an interview, she shared five goals that she still wants to accomplish.
3: SNL, musical guest, and then one day, host it maybe, sell out a stadium. I want to act, so I'd love to start doing that in the next year. There's so many venues that I want to play. I want to headline Red Rocks. I've opened Red Rocks, but I've never headlined Red Rocks. Have a saxophone in my band. I can keep going on my goals. I really think of plenty more every day.
4: Good for you. It's important to have goals. Never stop having goals.
2: Can you just play that first line again?
5: Sure.
3: SNL, musical guest.
2: Does it sound like what to me? It sounds like she says.
5: What?
2: What?
3: SNL, musical guest.
2: It sounds like she says another letter instead of SNL.
6: No, I heard SNL. Like, SNL.
2: Okay. Maybe it's my ears today. Okay.
6: Yeah, I think so.
2: She didn't say that. I just didn't want anybody else to think that either. Okay.
4: Well, thank you.
2: All right. Cody Johnson might be the entertainer of the year, but he says he's chopped liver when it comes to his son being around his wife.
4: Uh-oh.
2: Because he is a mama's boy.
4: Aww. How old is kid?
2: That's a good question. I don't know. He's not. I mean, he's a new baby. He's not that.
4: 31.
2: No.
6: The son. If it's the son, I know he has two daughters who I think are like.
2: Yeah.
6: One's like 8. One's 6. He's talking about his son.
2: He's maybe 2. Maybe.
6: No. A couple months. I think.
2: He's not even that old.
4: Wait. You know who knows? Ella, how old?
3: SNL.
4: Thank you.
6: The baby was just born a few months ago.
2: Well, Cody said he's fat, he's healthy, and he's a mama's boy.
4: Good.
2: Yeah. So that makes Cody just said I'm chopped liver when it comes to him. Okay, very sad day in the world of NASCAR yesterday. Wow, didn't see this one. Everybody was like, oh my gosh. Kyle Busch died yesterday as a result of an undisclosed severe illness. 41 years old. He did struggle with sinus issues during a race on May 10th. I think that was Watkins Glen is where they were at.
6: Yeah.
2: No word if that's related, but oh my gosh.
4: You were in that scene for a long time. You worked with NASCAR drivers. You had hosted a radio show on the weekends for NASCAR. What were some of your experiences?
2: Kyle was a great guy. There was a lot of people didn't like Kyle because Kyle, you know, his name was Rowdy because he was rowdy on the track. But the best, I told you this story before, I interviewed their mother, Kyle and Kurt. Remember, his brother used to race too. And I was like, who's your favorite driver? And she's like, Tony Stewart.
4: I remember that. It's so funny. Aww.
2: It was very funny, but very, very sad for he and the family he leaves behind, his wife, Samantha, and I think they had two kids, but just super sad, the age of 41. Okay, it seems like every season of Dancing with the Stars plays a little bit faster, a little bit looser, definition of the word star. I mean, when they first started, there was some star power. And it was really good.
4: You think the stars realize how much work it is to train, that you're not just showing up, that you've got to like work at it?
2: I think you are so right about that. Even with the local things that I've been involved with, emceeing shows and stuff like that for Dancing with the Stars, local things where they're raising money for charity, those people still have to give up 2 or 3 months of their life.
4: Didn't one of the stars lose like 10 pounds because of the training?
2: Oh, yes.
4: It's like insane.
2: Yeah. Yes. So here's a few people that they've asked that had they said yes, it would have been incredible, but they said no.
4: Okay.
2: Bill Clinton.
4: Wow. I'm like,
6: yes. Wow.
2: Bill Clinton shot him down, said nope. Charlie Sheen. Gail King. Lauren Conrad from The Hills. Rosie O'Donnell.
4: Wow.
2: Jamie Lee Curtis. Lindsay Lohan. Demi Moore. Betty White. Let's say Martha Stewart, John Stamos, Freddie Prinze Jr., Lance Armstrong, Weird Al Yankovic.
4: Did they just send an invite to every celebrity to see what would happen? Okay.
2: Mark Zuckerberg is going to take time to do Dancing with the Stars.
6: That would have been so funny to watch.
4: He's building his doomsday bunker.
2: Former Secretary of State Condoleezza Rice and Brooke Shields was also on that list. So, but that's a lot of star power. They've gotten some of those.
6: Yeah.
2: But hey, they're still going. I mean, I think season 30.
4: They invite stars the way a lot of people cook for Thanksgiving. Just cook, make everything, and whatever's left is left.
6: Exactly.
4: It's better to have too much
6: there
4: than not enough.
6: See who says yes.
4: Yep.
2: And Britney Spears, you know, she got arrested, I think it was in March, and it was a DUI. And she asked the cops who pulled her over if they would like to come to her house and partake of a certain food.
4: Yeah.
1: While we're talking, can you turn the vehicle off?
7: No, can I go follow you up there so I'm not on the street with all these people?
1: What if we have you get out of
7: the car? My baby's right down there in a hotel room, please.
1: Here, how about this? What if we have you get out of the car, we'll put you in one of our cars, and we'll drive around the corner so we're somewhere that there's a bunch of people driving by?
7: Oh, I don't want to get in your car, sir. You can come to my house. I'll make you food and lasagna or whatever you want. Oh, I have a pool. My babies are coming to my house tonight.
1: Get out of the car.
2: She keeps saying her babies.
4: Yeah.
2: Her kids are 20 years old.
4: I know. She's.
2: I know.
6: She's generous, at least.
4: She is. We say the same thing. I hope that she gets the help she needs.
2: I know. Yeah.
4: It's
2: really sad.
4: It's sad.
2: It really, really is.
4: Because it sounds like she's almost using a character voice, but that's.
2: I know.
4: That's the state, you know.
2: I'm Dallas, and that is The Dish.
4: Thank you, Dallas.
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21: A Better Life with Dr. Sanjay Gupta.
22: So-called superagers, they are an enviable segment of the population. People who are older than 80, whose brains function like someone a fraction of their age. It's true, a lot of these people have genetics on their side, but more and more research is bearing out the idea that people who practice good brain health also slow their cognitive decline. Dr. Richard Isaacson, a pioneer in the Alzheimer's space, told us that, quote, his studies have found lifestyle changes including diet, exercise, reducing stress and optimizing sleep, along with managing vascular risk factors with certain medications, can actually help grow brain areas and also reduce telltale signs of Alzheimer's, such as tau tangles and amyloid plaques. What else helps? Staying social, surrounding yourself with family and friends, and maybe even volunteering for a real sense of purpose. I'm Dr. Sanjay Gupta, helping you live a better life.
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0: from a nice church lady. Hey, we missed you at church this week. Hope you're coming back next week. And now he's concerned because he's heard of this before, because at his last church, they actually took away the powers of one of the church ladies because she would text people. Like, she would take attendance during the service, mm-hmm. and she would text people and email people who didn't, you know, and say, hey, we missed you. What's going on? Yeah. And so he's worried that this is going to happen. Is this a common thing at churches where you will get texted from people?
1: I can tell you, no one texted when I was growing up because we didn't have text, but they were busybodies in that Southern Baptist church that I grew up in. Yeah. Wanting to know everybody's business. Where were y'all? Why didn't y'all come to church?
0: Was it their own curiosity or were they just being judgy?
1: Nosy and judgy. Yeah, there were three ladies in the church.
0: Oh.
1: I won't call any names because some of their kids or grandkids may be listening to this show.
0: Can I get first names?
1: The one that was really that just
0: Hester,
1: Tony,
2: Tony,
1: T-O-N-I,
0: Tony.
2: And you don't think they were doing it just as like a safety precaution?
1: No.
2: Isn't that what happened with Savannah Guthrie's mom? She missed Sunday morning church, and all of her girlfriends were like, "That's weird that she didn't show up."
0: And I get that if it's someone elderly or you have small kids, you might worry.
1: Different.
0: Okay,
1: that's different.
0: But
1: that's
0: Tony,
1: completely different.
0: Yeah. Tony just wanted some gossip.
1: Yeah, gossip guru.
0: What about Iris and Florence?
1: No Iris and no Florence, but there was, I don't want to call her name. I'm not going to do that.
2: Are they still alive?
1: No, she's not, but I know that she has.
0: Then they don't know.
1: No, but she has kids and grandkids that grew up where I did.
0: I think they would agree that grandma got into everyone's business.
1: Well, they did. They would, but I don't want to call her out.
0: They were like Jessica Fletcher on Murder, She Wrote.
1: That would be very disrespectful to the dead.
0: Oh, okay. They're going to come back. Darling, I only wanted to help.
2: They're gossiping about you right now up there, you know.
1: They probably are. Yeah. I don't care. They did when I was young, too.
0: Oh, what would they say about you? And how did you know they were gossiping about you at church?
1: Well, because, so keep in mind, you know, as a Southern Baptist, my mom, we were at church every time the door was open.
0: You had to.
1: Because that's how my mother was, which was fine. I love the way I grew up. But remember, I started going to the radio station and working when I was 14 years old.
0: And you were playing that rock and roll music.
1: And I was working on Sunday nights.
0: Oh.
1: So I would have to go in like at 6 o'clock. So I couldn't go to church on Sunday night.
0: No.
1: I would go and work at the station.
2: Yeah.
1: And I know there were some of those little busybody women in the church. And well, you know, that little Turner girl, she's just not coming. Her mama's not making her come. She's letting her work down there in that radio station.
0: You were playing the devil's music.
1: And we were playing, that's exactly
0: what they really called it, the devil's music?
2: She's not playing the Lord's music.
0: No. Yeah.
1: The funny thing is, when I went in on Sunday nights, though, I had to run a church because we ran a church.
0: Yeah, a church program.
2: Yeah.
1: Yeah. So,
0: but it was a different church.
2: You were there.
1: Yes. Sort of, kind of, exactly. But yeah, they were, there was some busybodies in our church.
0: I got in trouble. I used to run the church programming at my first radio job on a Sunday morning.
1: Uh-huh.
0: And the show was called The Hour of Power, but it was only half hour.
1: Oh.
0: So I wrote on the label, I crossed out hour and wrote half hour.
1: Hour of power.
0: I got yelled at for defacing the label. Yes.
2: Wow.
1: Why didn't they call it?
0: It was called the hour. I think there's something, I don't know. You went to church more. Was there something in the Bible about the hour of power?
1: I mean, what's wrong with the half hour of power?
0: I think that sounds just as good.
2: Yeah.
0: They didn't like that I wrote it on the label. I didn't know that.
1: All the power in a half hour.
0: All the power. As much power.
2: Yeah. That sounds even better. Yeah.
0: Exactly.
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0: Kincaid in Dallas.
1: So there's a woman in Colorado. She has finally been caught after she raided a local farm stand of homemade oatmeal cream pies.
2: Oh, and said, Lord, I bet that cream is good.
1: To the camera without paying. Here's how she got caught. She came back a few weeks later, and this time the owner got her license plate. This is the owner.
3: A couple weeks ago, I had a woman stop by with her very large bag and pretty much take all the treats out of the stand. She also took a bunch of jams and stuff from one of my other vendors in large amounts. Like, she filled this bag as full as she could fill it, and then also filled her arms, and then just said thanks to the camera and peaced out. I had just put out all the oatmeal cream pies that you guys voted on, and she took all of them. I think I had 5 left after that that I ended up putting out, so I think like 5 other people got oatmeal cream pies, but she took the rest.
1: So many less people got their cream pies that day. That's just sad.
2: Yeah, I'm one of those people that take, like, open it up and I scrape all the cream out. Kind of like I eat the middle of the Oreo.
1: Well, this makes a lot of sense. This tracks because your grandmother, God bless her soul, when gave you powdered sugar as a very young child, and you fell in love with the sweet stuff, and that's all you want.
2: It's all I want.
1: You do it with the Oreos, don't you?
2: Anything that has cream in the middle, I could care less about the cookie. So maybe that's what she was doing. Maybe she just wanted the oatmeal cream.
1: But she stole, and she was taking jam and jelly.
2: Yeah, that's terrible.
4: And then you return to the scene of the crime.
1: That's bold.
4: Yeah.
2: That's the DA of the day right there.
4: Oh, yeah.
1: Other business owners were, like, looking out for her as well. Like, everybody got together and said, we're going to find this lady. And it took that one camera and being so brazen.
2: Yep. Get that license plate.
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6: Kincaid and Dallas.
1: Mornings. You want to go into the weekend with a story to tell? Either is, I was so much smarter than Kincaid. That dude's a dumbass. Why is he on the radio? I lost to Kincaid really bad because we're about to play Are You Smarter Than Kincaid? We need a player right now. The game's next.

0: It's Kincaid and Dallas. Thank you so much for listening. Appreciate you very much. Real quick, we're making a change to Are You Smarter Than Kincaid beginning today, because we have noticed, and you have definitely spoken out, we suspect there may have been shenanigans afoot with a couple players in the last few weeks or so here playing Are You Smarter Than Kincaid. We think that they may have been Googling things during long gaps in the answers. So to solve this, and I am adhering to this as well, we now have a 6-second timer that sounds like this. So you've got to answer your question. This was taken from years ago, my grandmother's clock in her kitchen. And then, so you've got to answer within the 6 seconds, okay? The rest of the game remains the same.
1: And Kincaid also has to answer. So
0: I'm hearing as well.
1: So reiterating that you have to follow by the rules too.
0: Yep. So away we go.
2: Are you smarter than Kincaid?
0: Let's find out. I mean, by energy alone, Aaron is going to win this morning. Hi, Aaron. Good morning and welcome. What do you do?
3: Good morning. I'm a third grade teacher.
0: Okay. You just heard the change we're making. I believe in you. You're a teacher, which means she's going to win. How it works, there are 5 questions. I'm going to leave the room. I will come back in. And then you'll have all of them. I'll have none of them. But I'll feel good because a teacher won versus Kincaid, which is really good. All right. Aaron, I wish you the best. This is going to be so much fun this morning. So I'm going to leave the room.
4: All right, Lauren,
0: Lauren, you know where the button is, right?
1: Yep, this is our first time using the buzzer.
0: Got it.
1: Lauren will be keeping her finger on that trigger.
4: I will be.
1: Kincaid is out of the room.
3: This is a lot of pressure.
1: All right, Aaron, here we go. The buzzer doesn't, of course, start until I ask the question.
3: Yes. Okay.
1: What is a baby horse called?
3: A colt.
1: Okay. Question number 2. What is the oldest soft drink in America?
3: Mr. Pibb.
1: All right. Okay. Question number 3. What is the capital of Germany?
3: Berlin.
1: Okay. Question number 4. What's the culinary term for squid?
3: Calamari.
1: All right. And question number 5. What famous highway linked Chicago to Los Angeles?
3: Linked, like past tense or still around?
1: Out of town.
4: I don't know. That timer adds pressure.
1: I know.
0: So much quicker with the buzzer.
1: It does. And I got to tell you, Kincaid, that it adds a lot of pressure.
0: Wow.
1: Yeah.
0: Wow. Yeah. It's a whole new dynamic.
1: Are you going to push your own button?
4: Or do you want me to come around and push it?
0: No, I mean, why stop now? Yeah, let's go ahead.
1: All right. Question number 1. What is a baby horse called?
0: A foal.
1: That is correct. Yes. Aaron said colt. Yes. A foal is a baby horse. It doesn't matter if it's male or female up until the year or 1 year old.
0: I would have never known that.
1: Yeah. A male under 4 years old is a colt and a female is a filly.
0: Thank you, equine queen.
1: There's your equine lesson for this morning.
0: Thank you.
1: Question number 2. What is the oldest soft drink in America?
0: RC Cola?
1: No.
0: Oh.
1: Aaron, you were so close. You said Mr. Pibb. It's Dr. Pepper.
0: Was it really Dr. Pepper?
1: Dr. Pepper, 1885. Oh, wow. Coke came along in 1886. Pepsi was 1898.
0: Somewhere Brian Waters is screaming at his radio.
1: Question number 3. What is the capital of Germany?
0: Berlin.
1: That is correct, Kincaid. All right.
0: Yeah, Berlin.
1: All right. Question number 4. What is the culinary term for squid?
0: The culinary term for squid. Not venison. No. Squid is...
4: How did you not know this?
1: What?
0: Oh, calamari!
1: Oh my gosh!
4: I am so disappointed in you.
0: I'm so sorry.
1: You did not get that.
0: I am so sorry. The staff of Maggiano's just frowned.
1: All right, we are tied.
0: Oh my gosh.
1: This is question number 5. What famous highway linked Chicago to Los Angeles?
0: Oh, Kincaid, 66, Route 66.
1: That is correct.
3: Oh,
1: Aaron, I'm so sorry. You got 2, he got 3. So today you are not smarter, but you were fabulous.
0: Yes. Aaron. Thank you. Aaron, by the way, we love our teachers. Take this weekend and just refresh and know that it'll be over before you know it. And thank you for everything you've done all year for the children.
1: Have a great summer.
4: Thank you.
3: Have a great day.
0: We appreciate you very much. That was Aaron. Thank you.
1: She was delightful.
0: I enjoyed that. That was fine.
1: Yeah, I like it. I think adding the timer adds to it.
0: Well, now I'm going to go and read all the complaints via text. I'm sure someone hates it.
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6: The U.S. Treasury quietly released its official financial report for 2025. It appears by its own numbers, the U.S. government seems insolvent. 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
4: 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They're going to cost you $13. They can be filled with iced coffee or refreshers. They're customizable with varying flavors, caffeine, and sweetness if you want one. Here's where, okay, this is what they're saying. You got to hurry. They says that they're only going to have 25 of these buckets at every store. We don't know whether they're going to restock them or if it's a one-time thing. The 48-ounce buckets are not meant to be shared. There's only one straw, and no, they will not fit in your cup holder, Dallas. You also will not be able to get a refill. You got to buy a new bucket if they have one.
5: What?
4: Yeah. Do you think secretly they have a lot more and a lot of people are going to get there, like an urgency thing, and buy it because they're obsessed?
5: Yes. Well,
6: my question is, too, how much ice are they going to fill it up with? Is it going to be more ice than anything?
4: Well, again, they said it was customizable, so you could probably go no ice. But then after, how many hours can it sit there before it gets?
6: I don't know. I don't want 48 hours or 48 hours.
4: You want the Lord to take you now? What?
6: 48 ounces of
5: anything. How much does it cost?
4: $13, I think.
5: Okay, well, so wait, I can see, because it's going to be a long holiday weekend, I can see somebody picking up one of these buckets of iced coffee and splitting it with their household so they have iced coffee all weekend long instead of everybody getting individual iced coffee drinks.
4: Kind of just pour them up into different portions of other cups.
5: Like
4: that makes sense, too.
5: Yeah, like a box of Joe, kind of.
6: Yeah.
4: Oh, yeah, like that giant thing. Yeah, that's true.
5: Too much.
4: Like, think of, like, what is your favorite beverage? Like, at a movie theater. There's something about movie theater, fountain soda.
5: Yeah.
4: I love, like, Coke at movie theaters is my favorite thing in the entire world.
5: I don't know if there's really
6: anything that I want 48 ounces of.
5: Maybe when I'm out having a good time.
4: You want the good time beverage.
5: Cheetos and lemonade, yeah.
4: Cheetos and lemonade.
6: 48 ounces? Girl,
5: I'll be crawling out of there, but I'm having a good time.
4: Okay. Well,
6: yeah, I don't know. 48 ounces.
4: What would you put in there that wouldn't put you in the ER? That's the question.
6: Gold.
4: Gold that'd be heavy to break the handle.
6: 48 ounces of gold.
5: Yeah.
4: Available at Dunkin'. 48 ounces of gold.
5: Well, those giant Stanley cups that all the girlies walk around with? That's like 32 ounces. Mm-hmm. Yeah.
4: They're saying that this is basically two ventis from Starbucks.
5: Oh, that's actually...
4: Which is weird that you think ventis are that large. They don't seem like they're that large.
5: Yeah, okay, so maybe actually this is doable.
4: You know what Erin, my wife, does all the time? She'll late in the day, she'll want coffee, and she always drinks the same order. It's a triple venti vanilla latte. That's what she likes. Triple venti, hard to say. Triple venti vanilla latte. And so late in the day, though, she'll go... just get me a tall because I don't want that much right now. I just want a little. And it's not that, like, the venti and the tall, not that much more.
5: I was going to say, that's hardly a difference.
4: So I'll get her a venti and she'll get upset. I'm like, just cut it in half and pour the rest down. She feels, this is the only time she's ever, like, thinking about inanimate objects and having feelings. I feel bad pouring the rest out. I feel bad for it because it was made to be consumed and I've wasted it down the drain.
6: Well, how about this? Put it in the fridge and then make you an iced coffee the next day.
5: Yes, good idea.
6: I do that a lot.
4: Dallas, I'm sorry. You now have to live with us to solve these silly situations where nothing makes sense.
6: I can do it.
4: Thank you very much. I appreciate you.
6: You're welcome.
4: When you're done getting your 48 ounces of gold, which they do not have at Dunkin', or
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4: Minutes away from, but wait, there's more. And I'm shocked that I have to be the one to tell you this, but I will. That's all I can say for right now. Dallas.
6: Wow.
4: Yep.
6: What a tease.
5: Yeah.
6: My goodness.
4: Yep.
6: Well, just imagine you're going to go to the graduation of your kindergartner, okay? You got a child. They're graduating. Kindergarten. Think this is going to be easy peasy.
5: So cute and fun.
6: Yeah, then you land up in the hospital.
5: Oh, no.
6: Yeah. The video that goes with this is insane. Lauren?
5: Would you guys try flavored baked beans?
4: Yes.
5: Well, let me tell
6: what
5: you.
6: What flavor?
5: Well, yeah. I will tell you the three new flavors that are going to be out this summer.
4: Okay, did you just trick me?
6: I got to hear those first.
4: She's going to trick me. We'll see. I can see it. All right, there are tricks. All right, hang on, please.

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1: But wait, there's more. Kincaid and Dallas.
2: Y'all, AAA says that they're predicting a record number of Americans will travel this summer.
3: I'm shocked. You don't say.
4: Jeez. Are you kidding me?
2: How did you not know? Dallas comes in. What are you doing for But Wait? I'm like, oh, I don't know.
4: You lied to me.
2: I did. That's going to be my second But Wait.
4: We were going to talk about some fireworks in Walmart. Somebody stealing jewelry.
2: That'll be the other But Wait. AAA says they expect 45 million people to travel this year, up a notch. You threw your horse that my kid made for you with his
4: 3D printer. I want it back. I was just throwing it back.
2: All right, here. Hold on.
4: Thank you. Thank you.
2: AAA says that they expect a lot of people to get on the road right now. Mm-hmm. That's what AAA says.
4: How about that?
3: Who would have thought?
2: 39.1 million people are going to drive, 3.7 going to fly, 2.2 million are going to use some other form of transportation because of gas prices, I assume, walking. Thank you, AAA.
3: Wow.
2: AAA.
3: I would have never thought.
2: I was praying that you wouldn't see the messages because our savvy listeners are like, nope, Kincaid is going to tell us what AAA says.
4: Well, I saw someone mention that and I thought, no, he's not.
2: Yes,
4: he's not
2: going to
4: talk about that.
2: Why break tradition? Okay, for new to the show, let me explain. Every year, before every major holiday, whether it doesn't matter what the holiday, if there's a 3-day weekend and it's a major driving holiday where we're about to go somewhere, AAA butts in and tells you the obvious, which is, and it's always AAA says more drivers on the road this weekend. AAA says the airport's going to be great. Yeah, you know this. AAA doesn't need to say it anymore.
3: Hey, I'm shocked. I am shocked.
4: Mm-hmm. AAA told my mother-in-law they were coming, and 7 hours later, they showed up.
3: Wow.
2: AAA says that Clay's going to invite more house guests over from college that Lauren didn't expect.
3: No, not for
2: AAA,
3: a while.
2: AAA says. But wait, there's more. I'm sorry, Dallas.
4: All right. Okay, we know with high school graduations, a lot of times, especially if it's a huge graduating class, there's only so many seats allowed.
3: Yeah, like sometimes they'll give out tickets to the family too.
4: Right.
3: Yeah.
4: And sometimes family only gets, you know, two tickets, whatever. Okay, this was just a kindergarten graduation. It was going on in Ohio yesterday. One woman ended up in the hospital and another went to jail because Jessica Anderson, 28, allegedly started cursing out parents who tried to take some of the seats that she was hogging. So, you know, kind of like the beach chair, she put a towel down
3: Reserving
4: or whatever.
3: Seats.
4: I don't know if she put a towel down. I don't know what she was doing. But another parent of a graduating student told the outlet that he tried to calm her down but could only get a few words out before her family jumped in. As I'm arguing with Jessica, I literally don't remember anything. I just know I was sucker punched.
3: Wow.
4: At a kindergarten graduation, five men in her family surged out of their seats, dogpiled on him. The wild video obtained by the outlet showed several people jumping on this man who lay just down on the ground while others tried to yank them all apart.
3: And were the kindergartners on stage already, or were they behind? You know how like they wait usually out in like the hallway or classroom or whatever?
4: I don't think that they were actually in there yet
3: because
4: everybody was still getting seated and she had saved all these seats. Anyways.
2: We got to do better.
4: Yeah.
2: We've got to do better.
4: Unbelievable. So there was another lady stepped in, and that's when she and this Anderson woman started fighting. She slammed her face into a metal chair. Yep. And then she was hospitalized, required stitches, and Anderson went to jail.
5: I'm having a baby.
2: Wrong button. I'm sorry.
4: Oh,
2: I'm sorry.
3: Wow.
4: Lauren will post this video.
3: Yes. Yeah. It'll go up on the Facebook
4: caption
3: page.
4: Will be how not to act at your child's graduation.
3: Can't believe we have to say it. But
4: I know.
3: You shouldn't do this.
4: But apparently we do. Lauren.
3: Okay. Bush's Baked Beans, they just released a new lineup of limited edition baked beans, but they're not your typical backyard barbecue style that you would think.
4: Okay.
3: Now, tell me if you guys would try these. It's a no for me, but I think some people are going to really like these.
2: What do we have?
3: The new flavors are dill pickle.
2: Yes.
3: Apple pie.
2: Yes.
4: Okay. Now, if you've never put a can of apple filling in your baked beans, you're missing out on life because it's fantastic.
3: Well, I guess I'm missing out then. Okay.
2: And never eaten a can of apple filling directly because you were drunk.
3: Oh, what?
4: Gross.
3: Oh, that's a story for another time.
2: Yes,
4: and what's the other one?
3: The final one, Rocket Pop. You know those pops of red, white,
4: the red,
3: and blue?
4: White, and blue?
3: Yes.
4: Okay, I don't want that in my beans.
3: Yeah, I don't think that's going to, I don't think any of them are going to taste good.
4: I've had the apple pie, and the apple pie mixed, you know, with onions and seasoning and stuff in the beans is really, really
3: good.
4: Okay,
3: I'll take your word for it.
4: Yeah.
3: But the pickle version, they say it leans towards savory with a tangly dill sauce, while the apple pie...
2: It's tangly?
3: Tangy? Tangly, tangy, whatever.
4: I'm reading fast over here.
2: My dill is tangly.
4: Well, your whatever. Dill ain't doing nothing.
3: They say that the rocket popped one is going to be cherry, lime, and blue raspberry flavored. So
4: I don't want that in my beans.
3: Yeah, I don't think that mixes well. Mm-mm. The company says it's all about bringing unexpected flavors to summer cookouts and sparking conversations at the table. That's definitely going to spark a few conversations, I think.
4: The conversation is going to be, my God, these beans are horrible.
2: It's going to spark a massive explosion. That is just dangerous.
3: That's where my mind was going. I think this is going to spark something else going on later on in the bathroom. But if you're curious, the flavors are only around for a limited time, with some already showing up in stores and others dropping online. So if you want to get your hands on these to try them, if you have a barbecue this weekend, maybe let us know. If you try one of these, let us know.
2: Please, if you're curious, and someone will be and they'll try it. Well, I'm sure we'll have a full report when we get back next week.
3: Yep. Yeah. But wait, that's all.
2: Thank you.
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2: This morning's My Little Secret. Here's a little bit.
31: I caught my brother-in-law staring at...
2: What do you think he was staring at, the brother-in-law? Well, we'll
4: her ass at...
2: We'll have a whole answer for you next.

0: Kate and Dallas. My little secret.
1: Hey, my little secret is I was at a pool party and I caught my brother-in-law staring at me in a bathing suit. I lost count at 14 times he stared at my butt.
2: It's amazing that you know, he is not smooth. It's amazing that you noticed him on 14 different occasions staring at you.
3: Wait a minute. How do you know he's staring at your butt? You got eyes in the back of your head.
1: He didn't make it very subtle. He was real obvious about it. I wouldn't be surprised if everybody noticed.
3: Well, you think everybody was staring at you? First of all, how great looking is your butt?
1: I mean, I think it's pretty good.
3: Yeah, so you're going to get stares for sure.
2: Dallas is defending your brother-in-law.
3: Well, I'm not defending him. I'm just saying, you know, it's like Lauren, our producer. I mean, she's got like the best back end I think I've ever seen in my life. And it just... You can't help but look.
2: I don't know what you're talking. I don't see that in people. I just think professionally, she's been a tremendous asset to the show without staring at her actual asset.
3: Well, you know what I'm saying? When somebody's got a great looking butt, you can't help but stare.
2: Unless it's your brother-in-law. Was your husband there? His brother? Was there other family members? So it's not just the four of you at the pool. Are there kids there?
1: Oh, it was a huge pool party. Whole family, friends, kids. Grandparents.
2: Did you catch him looking at grandma too?
3: How's grandma's
1: butt?
3: He was
1: not staring at grandma's butt.
2: Does grandma have a dump truck or a power scooter?
1: A power scooter.
3: Okay, listen, here's my thing. When it's something like this, you just have to kind of like nip it in the bud. You should have looked at him and said, hey, why don't you take a picture? It'll last longer.
2: So. Now, what do you do? Do you confront him? Did you say anything to him? Are you going to tell your husband, hey, your brother's a perv? Because if you saw him 14 times, there's probably, four dozen more times you didn't.
3: Yeah, but I bet everybody else there was looking, too.
1: You know, I don't know what to do because I don't think I should tell my husband.
3: I say leave it alone, girl. Just let it go.
2: Okay, I'm sorry. You're going to have to text Dallas a picture of it, and we'll make a decision. It's like when the refs have to go look at an instant replay. We're going to we'll have further guidance after we see the photo.
3: I'm just saying when a good-looking woman with a great body is standing around in a bathing suit, people are going to look. You can't help it. And if it looks really good, people look even longer.
1: But 14 times?
3: Honey, it was probably 24. You don't even know about the other 10.
2: Your brother-in-law, was his wife there? Is he married?
1: He's not married.
3: Well, there you go.
2: Is he single?
1: He is single,
2: Okay, so he's single, he's lonely, and you were there.
3: And he likes a good-looking booty.
1: I guess so.
3: Yeah. I say keep this secret. Why ruffle everybody's feathers?
2: And I say deep fry that turkey.
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0: and Kate in Dallas, and I love when you have things to look forward to this summer.
1: Okay, a few things coming back this summer.
0: Yes.
1: Pringles and Miller Lite, they are teaming up again. Remember, they did this last year. They
0: beer
1: brought
0: chips.
1: Uh-huh. So this year, you are getting Miller Lite Pringles beer cheese burger chips.
2: That actually sounds pretty good.
1: That does sound pretty good.
2: I'm gonna try that.
1: And the other one is Miller Lite Pringles beer braised steak chips.
0: Okay, so two kinds of meat, two kinds of beer. All right.
1: Are you in for that?
0: I might be, yes.
1: Okay, all right. Krispy Kreme is reintroducing its original glazed lemon-filled donut.
0: Oh.
1: I did not know that it went away.
0: Was it unoriginal? I thought they still had that because...
1: I don't know. It's the classic glazed shell with a tart lemon custard center.
0: I swear, when I used to eat outside the Krispy Kreme in the parking lot, I'd have a half a dozen donuts on my own back in the day. And by back in the day, 4 months ago, I swear that was one of the offerings I had one time. So,
1: well,
0: okay,
1: it said the company says strong customer demand led it to its return and hinted that it could stay longer if fans show up in a big way. I guess a lot of people weren't eating the lemon.
0: The raspberry one is amazing. That is my favorite donut there.
1: I love the raspberry. So good. And then the other thing, Sprite plus tea. Did y'all have this last summer?
2: No.
0: I remember it being a thing and people liked it.
1: Okay, so it was a viral TikTok trend and it's coming back this summer. The company confirms that Sprite plus tea will be back sometime mid-May, so probably next week, available in both regular and zero sugar versions.
0: Dentists right now licking their lips.
2: Yeah,
1: yeah,
2: right.
1: Going, oh yeah, yep. Got some business coming.
2: The
1: bring it on.
2: Sweet.
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0: Everyone, grab a fork. We're all going to hover over Dallas's dish and enjoy this like a trough, like a trough of egg salad. What's coming up on your dish?
1: Well, we're going to talk about Ella Langley. I think we talk about her every day, but there's something going on. She just won 7 ACM awards, but she's still got goals. I'm going to share what those are. Why Cody Johnson is chopped liver, a sad day for NASCAR. And, you know, we talk about Dancing with the Stars and who's going to be on the show. I'm going to tell you who's turned down the show.
0: Oh, no.
1: Yeah. They go after some stars. They just don't get them.
0: So it's like they have the best of intentions and...
1: Yep.
0: There's just the leftovers.
1: Exactly. Ooh. It's all coming up during the dish.

0: Dallas's Dish.
1: Ella Langley is nowhere close to slowing down. During an interview, she shared five goals that she still wants to accomplish.
2: SNL, musical guest, and then one day, host it maybe, sell out a stadium. I want to act, so I'd love to start doing that in the next year. There's so many venues that I want to play. I want to headline Red Rocks. I've opened Red Rocks, but I've never headlined Red Rocks. Have a saxophone in my band. I can keep going on my goals. I really think of plenty more every day.
3: Good for you. It's important to have goals. Never stop having goals.
1: Can you just play that first line again?
4: Sure.
2: SNL, musical guest.
1: Does it sound like what to me? It sounds like she says.
4: What?
1: What?
2: SNL, musical guest. And
1: it sounds like she says another letter instead of SNL.
5: No, I heard SNL. Like,
1: Okay. Maybe it's my ears today.
5: Okay. Yeah, I think so.
1: Like, she didn't say that. I just didn't want anybody else to think that either. Okay.
3: Thank you.
1: All right. Cody Johnson might be the entertainer of the year, but he says chop liver when it comes to his son being around his wife. Because he is a mama's boy.
3: How old is his kid?
1: That's a good question. I don't know. He's not. I mean, he's a new baby. He's not that.
3: 31.
5: I know he has two daughters who I think are like. Yeah. One's like 8. One's 6. He's talking about his son. No. A couple months. I think.
3: Wait. You know who knows? Ella, how old?
2: SNL.
3: Thank you.
5: The baby was just born a few months ago.
1: Well, Cody said he's fat, he's healthy, and he's a mama's boy.
3: Good.
1: Yeah. So that makes Cody just said I'm chopped liver when it comes to him. Okay, very sad day in the world of NASCAR yesterday. Wow, didn't see this one. Everybody was like, oh my gosh. Kyle Busch died yesterday as a result of an undisclosed severe illness, 41 years old. He did struggle with sinus issues during a race on May 10th. I think that was Watkins Glen is where they were at.
5: Yeah.
1: No word if that's related, but oh my gosh.
3: You were in that scene for a long time. You worked with NASCAR drivers. You had hosted a radio show on the weekends for NASCAR. What were some of your experiences?
1: Kyle was a great guy. There was a lot of people didn't like Kyle because Kyle, you know, his name was Rowdy because he was rowdy on the track. But the best, I told you this story before, I interviewed their mother, Kyle and Kurt. Remember, his brother used to race too. And I was like, who's your favorite driver? And she's like, Tony Stewart.
3: I remember that. It's so funny. Aww.
1: It was very funny, but very, very sad for he and the family he leaves behind, his wife, Samantha, and I think they had two kids, but just super sad, the age of 41. Okay, it seems like every season of Dancing with the Stars plays a little bit faster, a little bit looser, definition of the word star. I mean, when they first started, there was some star power, and it was really good.
3: You think the stars realize how much work it is to train, that you're not just showing up, that you've got to like work at it?
1: I think you are so right about that. Even with the local things that I've been involved with, emceeing shows and stuff like that for Dancing with the Stars, local things where they're raising money for charity, those people still have to give up 2 or 3 months of their life.
3: One of the stars lose like 10 pounds because of the training?
1: Yes.
3: It's like insane.
1: Yeah. Yes, yes. So here's a few people that they've asked that had they said yes, it would have been incredible, but they said no.
3: Okay.
1: Bill Clinton.
3: Wow. I'm like,
5: yes. Wow.
1: Bill Clinton shot him down, said nope. Charlie Sheen. Gail King. Lauren Conrad from The Hills. Rosie O'Donnell. Wow. Jamie Lee Curtis. Lindsay Lohan. Demi Moore. Betty White. Let's say Martha Stewart, John Stamos, Freddie Prinze Jr., Lance Armstrong, Weird Al Yankovic.
3: Did they just send an invite to every celebrity to see what would happen? Okay.
1: Mark Zuckerberg is going to take time to do Dancing with the Stars.
5: That would have been so funny to watch.
3: He's building his doomsday bunker.
1: Former Secretary of State Condoleezza Rice and Brooke Shields was also on that list. So, but that's a lot of star power. They've gotten some of those.
5: Mm-hmm. Yeah.
1: But hey, they're still going. I mean, I think season 30.
3: They invite stars the way a lot of people cook for Thanksgiving. Just cook, make everything, and whatever's left is left. Just, it's better to have too much than not enough.
5: See who says yes.
3: Yep.
1: And Britney Spears, you know, she got arrested, I think it was in March, and it was a DUI. And she asked the cops who pulled her over if they would like to come to her house and partake of a certain food.
3: Yeah.
6: While we're talking, can you turn the vehicle off?
0: So can I go follow you up there so I'm not on the street with all these people?
6: What if we have you get out of
0: my baby's right down there in our hotel room, please?
6: Here, how about this? What if we have you get out of the car, we'll put you in one of our cars, and we'll drive around the corner so we're somewhere that there's a bunch of people driving by?
0: No, I don't want to get in your car, sir. You can come to my house. I'll make you food and lasagna or whatever you want. Oh, I have a pool. My babies are coming to my house tonight. Before
6: get out of the car.
1: She keeps saying her babies.
3: Yeah.
1: Her kids are 20 years old.
3: I know. She's.
1: I know.
5: She's generous, at least.
3: She is. We say the same thing. I hope that she gets the help she needs.
1: I know.
3: Yeah. It's
1: really sad.
3: It's sad.
1: It really, really is.
3: Because it sounds like she's almost using a character voice, but that's.
1: I know.
3: That's the state, you know.
1: I'm Dallas, and that is The Dish.
3: Thank you, Dallas.
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24: I knew I'd see her around. I'd be at some party. 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That white Maxima with the sticker on the back. I'd act

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And it's hitting a little too close to home. 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She was

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2: You know what Dallas is going to say? Well, I have people who are coming over to work at my house today. There's plenty of people going to work today. Well, it's because you're serving watercress sandwiches, and everyone knows, and that's why.
3: I mean, they line up
2: for your watercress sandwiches. They line up at Dallas's house.
3: Okay,
2: you got people coming over to work on the pool today, and that's fine.
3: I do. Shout out to Bud Benefil and his team coming out to try to figure out what's going on. Where my leaks at? Where my salt's going?
2: Dallas is leaking. We have to figure out what's going on. There's an issue in her backyard, so Bud's coming over to.
4: They're gonna plug up the leak.
2: Yep, to solve the mystery. So. I was thinking that we like to do this before a lot of different weekends where people might be off on Monday and a lot of people are gone. There's always one person who, and I'm going to be kind here, who is entrusted, who can be counted on, who's the only one who didn't say no and thus is stuck on work island. You are literally the one listening right now at your work. You have set the AC to 49, you don't
3: 49?
2: Care. Yeah, because you're the only one in the office. You're the
3: wow.
2: only one in the workplace.
3: Well, you're going to be frozen to death by 5.
2: They'll find your frozen body on Tuesday. You are literally holding down work island. You are the last. Everybody else is on vacation or they called out sick or whatever. And you are holding down work island. It is time for you to represent. Tell us what you do and how important you are. Or how you're really bad at saying no and having a work-life balance. If you are the last one left on work island, if you're the only one at your job, you know when you go into work, you have a whole routine. And I order food and I sit there. It's not about doing work, but just occupying space for 6 hours. Let us know what it's like.
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1: Y'all, we had both our callers fall off. Both callers just fell off. They just hung up. They got nervous.
2: Well,
1: I don't know what happened.
2: They may have just lost their signal. That happens a lot, you know.
1: Ship to shore, call back. Okay. If you know that when you get to work this morning, if you're on your way, you're going to be the only one in the office because you're left on work island while everyone enjoys the weekend because your workplace trusts you, or you're just really bad at saying, no, I can't work. You're just really bad. I'll read you a couple messages while I wait for the phone to ring. It's me. I'm the logistics coordinator, and I have to work today and tomorrow. My work-life balance sucks, LOL. I'm headed to the game show and took not one but two nanny jobs this weekend. I didn't even think that it was Memorial Day weekend, but I'm helping my clients out both Saturday and Sunday. Plus, I make incredible money working for the weekend. Oh, will you take
2: care
1: of kids? Absolutely.
2: Yeah.
1: Hold on. Good morning. You're live on the radio. Are you on your own at Work Island?
3: Hey. Hello.
1: Yes. Hi.
3: Hi. So every Friday, I work in a shop. We restore classic cars.
1: Sweet.
3: Every single Friday, everyone leaves before 12 o'clock. So a lot of times, if you have to work late, make up hours in a week, the whole shop is gone. So what I do on a Friday is I get to lock in, really work hard, and yeah, that's what we do.
1: That makes sense.
2: Good for you.
1: When no one's coming in to bother you and, talk about TV shows and whatnot.
2: Have you ever restored a 1979 Trans Am, like Smokey and the Bandit?
3: No, all we do is it's one specific brand. So I work for Porsche,
2: okay.
3: Restoring classic cars, yes.
2: I got you.
1: That's cool.
2: That is very cool.
1: Did you ever work?
3: So all old Porsches.
1: Okay. I'm going to see if you can solve a myth for me while we have me on the phone. Did you ever work at a dealership in the service department before you did this?
3: I did not, but most of our technicians did, yes.
1: Got it. Can you confirm something? I had heard that they do a lot of work overnight, that there's third shift, and they fix a lot of things overnight to meet the demand, and that a lot of people will actually sleep inside these luxury vehicles overnight and take naps when the work's late. Yes, I've heard this.
3: I've heard rumors.
1: Okay.
3: I've heard rumors.
1: No one's, it's like,
3: testify.
1: It's like learning the fraternity handshakes. They'll never teach you the only new rumors.
2: Yeah.
1: Thank you. I appreciate you very much. Thank you, sir.
2: I think from the sound of his voice, he's taking a nap.
1: No, he's fine. Good morning. You're live on the radio. Are you left on Work Island all by yourself?
4: Well, no, not necessarily. Mm-hmm. I'm general maintenance at a hospital.
1: Cool.
4: And on the days before a holiday, we get to leave at 1:30 instead of 3 o'clock. But on Monday, actual holiday, I will be the only one. Well, there'll be four of us total for the whole hospital. It's a 3,800-bed hospital.
1: Yeah,
2: that's a lot.
1: You've got to hold it down because you're in charge of crucial systems. And what is something What is something that you don't want to fix that you know when you're the only one there on Monday, this thing will probably break and you're going to have to call somebody in to help you? What do you think it might be if it happens?
4: Probably a roof leak.
1: A roof leak? No, that's not what you want.
4: No, not really, especially if it's in, like, bone marrow and you have to suit up.
1: Yeah.
4: Other than that, it's just four of
1: us. I'm sorry, did you say there's a chance that there could be a bone marrow leak?
2: Yeah. What? No.
4: No, a roof leak in bone marrow.
1: Oh, got it. Okay, yeah, you don't want that. No.
2: Okay. Wow.
1: No. Thank you, sir. I hope none of it happens and you have an easy day and a fantastic weekend. Good morning. You're live on the radio. Are you going to be left by yourself on Work Island?
5: Not necessarily by myself, but I'm a nurse. I'll be the only one in my family that doesn't get to be off this weekend.
1: Well, you know that we love and appreciate our nurses, and without you, medical care, just there wouldn't be any. I mean, no one ever did a DIY blood draw. Dallas could do it, but I can't do it.
2: Yeah, I probably could.
1: No!
2: But
1: the chills. We love our nurses, and thank you for doing what you do and helping out people. Thank you so much for listening. Have a really fantastic weekend. Thank you.
2: Okay, yes. The guy that just called that works at the hospital,
1: that
2: brings up a great subject.
1: Yes.
2: Think about all the people that work at a specific place that have nothing to do with what goes on there, but they have to take care of the things that are just general, like air conditioning and plumbing and all that. He has to go in a place where bone marrow is being extracted. Mm-hmm. I mean, that's crazy.
6: Yeah, you're right. It's like they have to be specially trained.
2: Right.
6: Yeah, what if body fluid?
1: Ask my wife about when she had her first child, Xander, and so many people have been in and out of the room and she had just given birth. She had the C-section. They're checking all the scars. They're checking everything.
2: Right.
1: So she was just, at that point, she was just used to being exposed to everybody.
2: Right.
1: Well, the guy delivering her lunch walks in, and she's breastfeeding. She's got a boob out. This guy walks in. I've got your, whoa. And he freaks out because he sees my wife half naked. She's like, I don't care. Just come in and put the food down. Thank you.
2: Wow.
1: So, yeah.
2: Yeah.
1: Good point, Dallas.
2: I just had thought of that when he said I went the bone marrow, and he's just in charge of taking care of maintenance and all that kind of stuff.
1: Any business, think about even at, for instance, okay, even at a certain place where people dance to make money at a certain place.
2: Yeah.
1: There's a business manager. Think about that. Think about,
6: Their AC might go out sometimes. Somebody's got to come in.
1: Oh, could you imagine being an HVAC guy?
6: And you're going to want to take that job.
1: Do you think that they would try not to pay you and just let you hang out? Yeah, they would totally try to.
6: Probably, maybe.
1: Let's work out a deal.
6: Stay for the show.
2: That's so crazy.
1: Yeah.
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0: my kids today, it's their last day of school. So now that they're home, reminding me that they're home every day, what are we eating? It now feels like summer. Although it could be, I have not turned off the AC in my car in 6 days. Mm-hmm. So is that the start, the unofficial start of summer?
1: Right.
0: You can kind of choose your own summer adventure there. I don't know.
2: For me, it's whenever I can start to lay out by the pool and tan, which was like probably last week for me. That's when I was like, ooh, it is summertime.
1: Well, I did that a couple of days in March, though.
2: Yeah.
1: Like, you know, we have those sporadic days that it gets hot and stuff. But I say when you can get in the pool.
2: Yes. Yeah, that's the real key right there.
1: Yes.
0: Lauren, the producer, I have a question about your apartment.
2: Okay.
0: Can I ask you a question about your apartment?
2: Yeah, go ahead.
0: Okay, please, I have a question. Okay. At your apartment,
2: yes.
0: You have a pool, right?
2: Yes, we do.
0: Okay. So when you go out there and you lay out, right?
2: Yep.
0: Are there other people out there?
2: Yes.
0: Okay. And so do you have to find a spot? Do you try to go and find a spot that's away from the other people while you're laying out?
2: Usually, yeah. If there's open spots that are not near other people, then yes, I'll take them. But if it's really crowded and there's only two seats are next to somebody else, I have no problem taking them.
0: I had such a problem last time I went to a pool. I was so worried that this is when we were on honeymoon. This is a long time ago. I was so worried. I didn't want to block anybody else's sun. So I like went and circumnavigated all the lawn chairs so that I wouldn't step in the way of their sun. And I walked up behind them because I didn't want to block any sunshine. I felt like I was going to ruin their tan if I'd even sat down next to them. Will you walk in such a way that you don't block the sunshine? Will you stand behind them?
2: No. Oh. No, not at all, because if I stand up,
0: What are you laughing at, Dallas?
2: If I stand up and pass somebody, I'm passing them.
0: How is that not a thoughtful thing,
2: maybe
0: Dallas?
2: Maybe a second.
1: I love the way your mind works.
0: Do you know, I'm a tall, fat man. They will know. They'll think a bus is passing by.
2: No.
1: I would be like, hey, stay right there. Keep sun on.
0: Remember when they took down the Georgia Dome and that MARTA bus was parked right there?
2: Yes.
1: Yes.
2: Well, how long would you be standing in front of them? Usually people just walk right by. It's, you know, half a second. They don't block enough sun fast enough. They're long enough to really do any
0: damage.
2: There's
0: a second thing that involves that chair, too. You've got to also, the placement of the chair, you cannot drag that thing on the pavement because it makes such a sound.
2: Yeah, but
0: so
2: I'll do it.
0: I will pick up and place that chair, but I don't want to stand in their direct sunlight. I don't want to steal their sunshine. There was a whole song about that back in the 90s.
2: You know, you are such a thoughtful person.
0: I am.
2: But you overthink yourself way too much.
1: Yeah. You really do.
0: I don't want to be. Listen, you imagine you get tan lines from a bathing suit. You get home, it looks like something went wrong. That's a Kincaid line. He was trying to replace this chair.
1: Oh,
0: he was standing there for 18 minutes.
1: Hit your nose, like right between their boobies.
0: How dare you? What? It's always my nose.
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0: Kincaid in Dallas.
1: So there's a woman in Colorado. She has finally been caught after she raided a local farm stand of homemade oatmeal cream pies.
2: And said, Lord, I bet that cream is good.
1: To the camera without paying. Here's how she got caught. She came back a few weeks later, and this time the owner got her license plate. This is the owner.
3: A couple weeks ago, I had a woman stop by with her very large bag and pretty much take all the treats out of the stand. She also took a bunch of jams and stuff from one of my other vendors in large amounts. Like, she filled this bag as full as she could fill it, and then also filled her arms, and then just said thanks to the camera and peaced out. I had just put out all the oatmeal cream pies that you guys voted on, and she took all of them. I think I had 5 left after that I ended up putting out, so I think like 5 other people got oatmeal cream pies, but she took the rest.
1: So many less people got their cream pies that day. That's so sad.
2: Yeah, I'm one of those people that take, like, open it up and I scrape all the cream out. Kind of like I eat the middle of the Oreo.
1: Well, this makes a lot of sense. This tracks because your grandmother, God bless her soul, when gave you powder sugar as a very young child, and you fell in love with the sweet stuff, and that's all you want.
2: It's all I want.
1: You do it with the Oreos, don't you?
2: Anything that has cream in the middle, I could care less about the cookie. So maybe that's what she was doing. Maybe she just wanted the oatmeal cream.
1: But she stole, and she was taking jam and jelly.
2: That's terrible. Yeah.
4: And then you return to the scene of the crime.
1: That's bold.
4: Yeah.
2: That's the DA of the day right there.
4: Oh, yeah.
1: Other business owners were, like, looking out for her as well. Like, everybody got together and said, we're going to find this lady. And it took that one camera and being so brazen.
2: Yep. Get that license plate.
1: Mm-hmm.
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1: This woman conquered a fear. She'd never done something that a lot of us, probably age 7, 8, maybe 9 or 10, we did this for the very first time and ended up loving this. And she had never done it, which made it so much worse. So when she finally got the nerve to conquer her fear, she went and had this documented. This has been a huge TikTok. We're going to play the audio of how freaked out she was before and how just relaxed and happy

0: Kincaid and Dallas.
1: The very first time you went on a giant roller coaster, remember how old you were, Dallas?
2: Yep. 10. It was the Scream Machine at Six Flags Over Georgia. My brother and his friend Donna Anderson drove me over in his Mustang 2, and we went on the Scream Machine.
1: Oh, cool.
2: And I was terrified.
1: Yeah.
2: But it was so much fun.
1: Yeah. Lauren, remember when you conquered that fear?
3: Yeah, I was in like fourth or fifth grade, and it was a Six Flags, but the one in New Jersey, and it was King Ka, which that's no longer there, that
1: nope.
3: King Ka, but that was the tallest roller coaster in the world for a couple years, I think, right?
1: I think so.
3: Yeah.
2: Have you ever been on the Beast at Kings Island in Cincinnati?
3: No.
2: I did that when I was about 13. Oh my gosh. That was crazy. It's
1: a coaster.
2: Yeah.
1: We went on, and this was not with my parents. This was with friends at, I was in camp, and we went on a field trip to, and this amusement park is gone. It was known as Rocky Point in Rhode Island. It was right by the water. And this thing, I must have been 10. I was probably 10 and had never gone on a coaster before. And my friends all bullied me and were throwing, much like Dallas does, throwing things at me until I agreed to go on the coaster. And they said I would live. And I, spoiler, I lived.
2: Yes.
1: And it being one of the greatest things ever. And they had on a radio station that was playing, you know, throughout the entire park. And I remember every time I heard the song, it, With or Without You by U2.
2: Oh my gosh.
1: Was playing.
3: Great song.
1: And so I, thank you, The Estate. So every time, they're all alive. So every time I hear that song, I think about that, waiting in line and going on the coaster, and it ended up being the greatest thing ever. This woman, she's gone viral on TikTok, and we'll post this on her Kincaid and Dallas Facebook. She's probably in her early 20s. Have you seen this yet, Lauren?
3: Yes, yeah.
1: Okay, what do you estimate her age?
3: Yeah, I would say, yeah, early 20, maybe 25 at most.
1: And she's had a fear of coasters her entire life. You see, and you're about to hear the range of emotions. She's waiting in line. Her friend's talking to her before. I think her name is Bella.
4: This is Bella before the Stardust Express.
5: I'm going to do this roller coaster. It's going to be over like super quick. I'm really excited. Me after the Stardust. That literally wasn't bad.
1: She's elated. See?
3: Aw.
1: You're never too old to conquer your fears. Unless it's getting back on a horse, then never again.
3: Oh, you have to try that.
1: I'm not doing it.
2: You took the words right out of my mouth. I was like, okay, when you want me to saddle up kilos for you.
1: Well, you know what the thing is? I always said, too, I weigh too much. I don't want to punish the horse. But I get, okay, listen. If I reach a certain threshold, if I hit my goal weight, if I get down to like 230,
3: You'll do it?
1: I'll do it.
3: How much do you weigh right now? What's... Do you know?
2: What?
1: Nowhere near it. I got another 50 plus pounds to go. But if I get down to 230, I'll get back on the horse.
2: 225.
1: That might be better for the horse.
3: Yeah. The cowboy's going to ride again.
2: How
1: I will.
2: About that?
1: I'll do it.
2: That's huge.
1: I'll
2: for
1: do
2: you
1: it.
2: To say that.
1: I have a couple things I'm going to need. I'm going to need people on either side of the horse.
2: Well,
1: to catch
2: of course, me. I'm not going to put you on the horse and then just walk away.
1: Well, like my trainer did when I was...
2: Yes, I'll put you on the horse, and...
1: I fell off a horse and was dragged around a riding arena when I was a child.
2: And he's never gotten back on one.
1: Because I was dragged and almost got stepped on, and...
2: I mean, I'll be like the person, you know, giving pony rides. I'll put you on the horse, and then I'll lead him around. I won't let you... You won't have to do anything.
3: And I'll be there to capture it all on film.
2: Yes,
3: for
2: you will.
3: Everyone to look at online.
1: Help! Help! The instructor was up using the bathroom. Nobody heard me. Help!
2: I won't leave you.
1: I tasted sawdust.
2: I bet you did.
1: I had it in my nose.
2: Oh, bless your heart. You're lucky to be alive.
1: I know I am. Yeah. In all seriousness, I know
2: really?
1: I am.
2: Really? You could have gotten killed.
1: Crushed.
3: Could have stomped you.
1: Awful, awful, awful.
2: Wow, just think how she would have felt. She'd come back out and little Kincaid laying there.
1: Stopped. That was so awful.
2: But I mean, you know, that was stupid of her to leave you like that.
1: She had to
2: a child on a horse and then walking away.
1: I guess maybe she had. I always thought it was she had to tinkle, but maybe it was worse. I don't know. Anyway, she had to go.
2: It doesn't matter.
1: So I thought, and we'll see what we get this morning. I was blank years old when I finally blank. You conquered a fear.
2: Mm-hmm.
1: Finally. And for a lot of parents, it's like when you have kids, you're afraid to do something. Then you see your kids do it and you're just like, fine, I'll go on the ride with my kids. You know what I mean? And you finally get over that fear. That's when a lot of parents go on coasters as an adult for the first time because your kids want to go with you. Yes. More than you would think.
2: Oh, that's interesting.
1: So let's fill in the blanks. I was blank years old when I finally blank, a fear unlocked, a fear conquered. Let's talk to you right now. Here's how you get a hold of us.
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1: Kincaid and Dallas welcoming to the show Regina this morning. Regina, good morning. You were blank years old when you finally conquered blank fear.
2: I was 49 and somewhat of a fear of the dark. So growing up, I've always been terrified of the dark. If it gets dark outside, I don't go outside. Things happen when I was a kid. So anyway, scared of the dark. But last year we had a once-in-a-lifetime chance to go to our Acadia National Park. And we went at 3 a.m. on a hike up a mountain so we could watch the sunrise. And I was terrified to get out of the car, but I got out of the car with my husband, and we hiked up to the top of this mountain and saw the most amazing sunset ever. And
1: beautiful.
2: I was so proud of myself.
1: I am proud of you, too.
3: That's awesome.
4: Good for you.
1: Do you know how many snakes you could have stepped on?
3: Oh, good Lord.
1: I'm sorry.
2: Yeah, I was worried about bears.
1: Yeah. And Dallas!
3: I'd never be worried about bears. I'd be like, come here, little bear. Come
1: Regina, thank you so much. That's huge. That is huge.
3: That is.
1: Good morning. You're live on the radio. Were you calling about conquering a fear?
5: Yes.
1: Okay, what's your name? Wow, everyone calling from their F-18 this morning. What was your fear, sir, and how old were you when you conquered this fear?
5: I used to be almost deathly afraid of snakes. To the point, if I saw a picture of them in the encyclopedia doing research, I would slam the books closed.
1: You couldn't even see the snake that way. Don't say that, Marcus. Wow.
5: And I was probably in my late 30s when I could be, when I could look at them in books and on TV and semi sort of be around them as long as there was a piece of glass between me and them.
1: I got it. That's huge, man. That's a crippling fear of snakes you had.
5: Yeah.
1: And you're able to do. Were you just turning left?
5: Changing lanes.
1: You're changing. Were you going to the left?
5: Yes.
1: Thank you. Thank you, sir. Thank you.
3: Wow.
1: I got the power back.
3: You did?
1: I can do it.
3: I got the power.
1: I can tell you which way you're turning. I'm convinced that turn signals, there's a slight difference between left and right.
3: I hate turn signals.
4: Really? I like the sound of it.
3: I hate the sound of a turn signal.
4: I don't mind it at all.
1: Some cars have a better muted signal, but the ones that just like the embarrassing ones.
3: My Mazda, you can turn it off.
1: You can? What a
3: yes.
1: feature. That's reason enough to buy that car.
3: I'm telling you.
1: You can turn the internal sound on the turn signal off.
3: Yes.
1: That's huge.
3: Yes.
4: You guys don't like the sound of the turn signals?
3: I hate it.
4: I don't mind them at all. For some reason, I kind of think they're soothing.
3: Yeah.
4: I'll
3: turn it on until I get to the lane, and then I turn it off.
4: That's my ASMR.
3: Well, I'm in the turn lane, so you know I'm turning.
1: We got some messages about people who conquered fears. Wow. I was 28 when I got over my fear of blowing up balloons. I bet you they thought it was going to pop. They didn't want that.
4: Oh, yeah. Because a lot of people are scared of that sound that happens when they pop. It can be scary. Yeah.
1: I was 35 years old when I flew on a plane for the first time.
3: That's so cool.
1: Yep. A lot of people.
3: Oh, my gosh. Not only did they fly for the first time, but they went to Honduras.
4: Yeah, wow. That's a big trip.
1: I mean, talk about going all in.
3: They jumped in the deep end for sure. Wow.
1: Oh, somebody, I do the same thing you do, sir. They stare at different car signals to see if they sync up. This is awful. This is such a nerd thing. If there's the same make and model as my vehicle, if I see another Grand Cherokee in front of me, I will literally stop to try to time out this. They've got to be even. This might be an OCD thing. I'll have to turn mine back on to see if I can match theirs. I've even done this if there's one across the way through the intersection. I'll turn mine off and back on again to see if they sync up.
3: That's crazy.
1: Yeah.
3: I just saw this message, and I got to tell you, this makes me so mad. Speaking of riding a horse, when I was 20, I rode a horse, and it was blind in one eye, and I got on, and my brother slapped it on the back hip. It took off running. Let me tell you something. You're talking about a 1,300-pound animal. You could die if you don't know how to ride a horse, and somebody slaps its hip.
4: And it's blind in one eye?
3: If I lived and when I got off that horse, I definitely would have poked him in the eye.
1: Yep.
3: He would have been blind in
1: one eye. Yes.
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3: 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Every morning.
1: Minutes away from, but wait, there's more. And I'm shocked. Shocked that I have to be the one to tell you this, but I will. That's all I can say for right now. Dallas.
3: Wow.
1: Yep.
3: What a tease.
4: Yeah.
3: My goodness.
1: Yep.
3: Well, just imagine you're going to go to the graduation of your kindergartner, okay? You got a child. They're graduating. Kindergarten. Think this is going to be easy peasy.
4: So cute and fun.
3: Yeah, then you land up in the hospital.
4: Oh, no.
3: Yeah. The video that goes with this is insane. Lauren?
4: Would you guys try flavored baked beans?
1: Yes.
4: Well, let me tell you.
3: What flavor?
4: Well, I will tell you the three new flavors that are going to be out this summer.
1: Okay, did you just trick me?
4: I gotta hear those first.
1: She's gonna trick me.

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1: But wait, there's more. Kincaid and Dallas.
2: Y'all, AAA says that they're predicting a record number of Americans will travel this summer.
3: I'm shocked. You don't say.
4: Jeez. Are you kidding me?
2: How did you not know? Dallas comes in. What are you doing for But Wait? I'm like, oh, I don't know.
4: You lied to me.
2: I did. That's going to be my second But Wait.
4: We were going to talk about some fireworks in Walmart. Somebody stealing jewelry.
2: That'll be the other But Wait. AAA says they expect 45 million people to travel this year up a notch. You threw your horse that my kid made for you with his 3D
4: printer. I want it back. I was just throwing it
2: at you.
4: All right,
2: here. Hold on.
4: Thank you.
2: AAA says that they expect a lot of people to get on the road right now.
4: Mm-hmm. And,
2: that's what AAA
4: says.
2: How
4: about that?
3: Who would have thought?
2: 39.1 million people are going to drive, 3.7 going to fly, 2.2 million are going to use some other form of transportation because of gas prices, I assume, walking. Thank you, AAA.
3: Wow.
2: AAA.
3: I would have never thought.
2: I was praying that you wouldn't see the messages because our savvy listeners are like, nope, Kincaid is going to tell us what AAA says.
4: Well, I saw someone mention that and I thought, no, he's not.
2: Yes,
4: he's not going to talk about that.
2: Why break tradition? Okay, if you're new to the show, let me explain. Every year before every major holiday, whether it doesn't matter what the holiday, if there's a 3-day weekend and it's a major driving holiday where we're about to go somewhere, AAA butts in and tells you the obvious, which is, and it's always AAA says more drivers on the road this weekend. AAA says the airport's going to be great. Yeah, you know this. AAA doesn't need to say it anymore.
3: Hey, I'm shocked. I am shocked.
4: Mm-hmm. AAA told my mother-in-law they were coming, and 7 hours later, they showed up.
3: Wow.
2: AAA says that Clay is going to invite more house guests over from college that Lauren didn't expect.
3: No, not for
2: AAA,
3: a while.
2: AAA says. But wait, there's more. I'm sorry, Dallas.
4: All right. Okay, we know with high school graduations, a lot of times, especially if it's a huge graduating class, there's only so many seats allowed.
3: Yeah, like sometimes they'll give out tickets to the family too.
4: Right.
3: Yeah.
4: And sometimes family only gets, two tickets, whatever. Okay, this was just a kindergarten graduation. It was going on in Ohio yesterday. One woman ended up in the hospital and another went to jail because Jessica Anderson, 28, allegedly started cursing out parents who tried to take some of the seats that she was hogging. So, kind of like the beach chair, she put a towel down
3: Reserving seats.
4: I don't know if she put a towel down. I don't know what she was doing. But another parent of a graduating student told the outlet that he tried to calm her down but could only get a few words out before her family jumped in. As I'm arguing with Jessica, I literally don't remember anything. I just know I was sucker punched.
3: Wow.
4: At a kindergarten graduation, five men in her family surged out of their seats, dogpiled on him. The wild video obtained by the outlet showed several people jumping on this man who lay just down on the ground while others tried to yank them all apart.
3: And were the kindergartners on stage already, or were they behind? You know how they wait usually out in the hallway or classroom or whatever?
4: I don't think they were actually in there yet because everybody was still getting seated and she had saved all these seats. Anyways.
2: We got to do better.
4: Yeah.
2: We've got to do better.
4: Unbelievable. So there was another lady stepped in, and that's when she and this Anderson woman started fighting. She slammed her face into a metal chair. Yep. And then she was hospitalized, required stitches, and Anderson went to jail.
5: I'm having a baby.
2: Wrong button. I'm sorry.
4: Oh,
2: I'm sorry.
3: Wow.
4: Lauren will post this video.
3: Yes. Yeah. It'll go up on the
4: Facebook
3: page.
4: The caption will be how not to act at your child's graduation.
3: Can't believe we have to say it. But
4: I know.
3: You shouldn't do this.
4: But apparently we do. Lauren.
3: Okay. Bush's Baked Beans, they just released a new lineup of limited edition baked beans, but they're not your typical backyard barbecue style that you would think.
4: Okay.
3: Now, tell me if you guys would try these. It's a no for me, but I think some people are going to really like these.
2: What do we have?
3: The new flavors are dill pickle.
2: Yes.
3: Apple pie.
2: Yes.
4: Okay. Now, if you've never put a can of apple filling in your baked beans, you're missing out on life because it's fantastic.
3: Well, I guess I'm missing out then. Okay.
2: And never eaten a can of apple filling directly because you were drunk.
3: Oh, what?
4: Gross.
3: Oh, that's a story for another time.
2: Yes,
4: and what's the other one?
3: The final one, Rocket Pop. You know those pops of red, white,
4: the red,
3: and
4: white, and blue?
3: Yes.
4: Okay, I don't want that in my beans.
3: Yeah, I don't think that's going to, I don't think any of them are going to taste good.
4: I've had the apple pie, and the apple pie mixed, you know, with onions and seasoning and stuff in the beans is really, really
3: good.
4: Okay,
3: I'll take your word for it.
4: Yeah.
3: But the pickle version, they say it leans towards savory with a tangly dill sauce, while the apple pie...
2: It's tangly?
3: Tangy? Tangly, tangy,
4: my
3: whatever.
4: I'm reading fast
2: Mommy,
4: over
2: my
4: here.
2: My dill is tangly.
4: Well, your whatever. Dill ain't doing nothing.
3: They say that the rocket popped one is going to be cherry, lime, and blue raspberry flavored. So
4: I don't want that in my beans.
3: Yeah, I don't think that mixes well. Mm-mm. The company says it's all about bringing unexpected flavors to summer cookouts and sparking conversations at the table. That's definitely going to spark a few conversations, I think.
4: The conversation's going to be, my God, these beans are horrible. Yeah.
2: It's going to spark a massive explosion. That is just dangerous.
3: That's where my mind was going. I think this is going to spark something else going on later on in the bathroom. But if you're curious, the flavors are only around for a limited time, with some already showing up in stores and others dropping online. So if you want to get your hands on these to try them, if you have a barbecue this weekend, maybe let us know. If you try one of these, let us know.
2: Please, if you're curious, and someone will be and they'll try it. I'm sure we'll have a full report when we get back next week.
3: Yep. Yeah. But wait, that's all.
2: Thank you.
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2: This morning's My Little Secret. Here's a little bit.
33: I caught my brother-in-law staring at...
2: What do you think he was

0: at my butt.
1: It's amazing that you know, he is not smooth. It's amazing that you noticed him on 14 different occasions staring at you.
2: Wait a minute. How do you know he's staring at your butt? You got eyes in the back of your head.
3: He didn't make it very subtle. He was real obvious about it.
2: Well,
3: I wouldn't be surprised if everybody noticed.
2: Well, you think everybody was staring at you? First of all, how great looking is your butt?
3: I mean, I think it's pretty good.
2: Yeah, so you're going to get stares for sure.
1: Dallas is defending your brother-in-law.
2: Well, I'm not defending him. I'm just saying, you know, it's like Lauren, our producer. I mean, she's got like the best back end I think I've ever seen in my life. And it just... can't help but look.
1: I don't know what you're talking. I don't see that in people. I just think professionally, she's been a tremendous asset to the show without staring at her actual asset.
2: Well, you know what I'm saying? When somebody's got a great looking butt, you can't help but stare.
1: Unless it's your brother-in-law. Was your husband there, his brother? Was there other family members? So it's not just the four of you at the pool. Are there kids there?
3: Oh, it was a huge pool party. Whole family, friends, kids. Grandparents.
1: Did you catch him looking at grandma too?
2: How's grandma's
3: butt?
2: He
3: was not staring at grandma's butt.
1: Does grandma have a dump truck or a power scooter?
3: A power scooter.
1: Okay,
2: listen, here's my thing. When it's something like this, you just have to kind of like nip it in the bud. You should have looked at him and said, hey, why don't you take a picture? It'll last longer.
1: So. Now, what do you do? Do you confront him? Did you say anything to him? Are you going to tell your husband, hey, your brother's a perv? Because if you saw him 14 times, there's probably, four dozen more times you didn't
2: see. But I bet everybody else there was looking, too.
3: You know, I don't know what to do because I don't think I should tell my husband.
2: I say leave it alone, girl. Just let it go.
1: Okay, I'm sorry. You're going to have to text Dallas a picture of it, and we'll make a decision. It's like when the refs have to go look at an instant replay. We're going to we'll have further guidance after we see the photo.
2: I'm just saying when a good-looking woman with a great body is standing around in a bathing suit, people are going to look. You can't help it. And if it looks really good, people look even longer.
3: But 14 times?
2: Honey, it was probably 24. You don't even know about the other 10.
1: Your brother-in-law, was his wife there? Is he married?
3: He's not married.
2: Well, there you go.
1: Is he single?
3: He is single,
1: he lonely? Okay, so he's single, he's lonely, and you were there.
2: And he likes a good-looking booty.
3: I guess so.
2: Yeah. I say keep this secret. Why ruffle everybody's feathers?
1: And I say deep fry that turkey.
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2: Jim Bob Morris. Game Day Edition and creator of El Bandito Yankee Tequila and Birthday Boy. Is it 27 or 31? What are you? I forgot.
3: Well, 31 years of age today, but mentally 16.
2: But you've had a busy, I know we didn't get a chance to talk to you last week or the week before. What else have you been doing?
3: At 16, I thought I was going to be a New York Knicks basketball player and starting guard, shooting guard for the New York Knicks. At 17, I thought I was going to be the next best NFL running back. And at 65 here, I want to do a record label. So, I mean, your dreams change often. But you got to chase them back, man.
2: Yeah.
3: You got to put in the dedication regardless of what age. And I still have a lot of dreams at 65. I'm still as ambitious as I was when I was 16 and I was going to be the starting shooting guard for the New York Knicks. You know, so they change often. But as young people out there, I mean, there's nothing wrong with having dreams. But, man, you got to put the work in.
2: Yeah.
3: You know, during football season, you know, we got the Bears. We got the Packers. We got the Chiefs. We got Kansas State. We got University of Illinois. We got Illinois State. I mean, when I come home finally on Tuesday, I'm done peeping, baby. I am done.
2: I get it. I'm the same way. Let's talk about Memorial Day weekend this weekend. You guys got something big in Indianapolis.
3: Got Indianapolis 500, buddy.
2: Yeah, that's crazy.
3: Yeah. So, I mean, you know, two years ago I went to it 4 hours. Last year I took a helicopter. This year I'm not going. I got to be in Montgomery, Alabama for baseball stuff. But I will just tell you, if you're going over to the Indy 500 and you're a first-timer, man, as soon as that race is over, you sprint to your car. You push the old people out of the way. They got a walker. Push them down. Just push those people down and get to your car if you want to get out of there within 4 hours. Otherwise, you're going to be stuck there, and you're going to be going, gosh darn it, I should have listened to Jim Bob. I should have pushed that old guy out.
2: Listen, I want to remind everyone, it is Memorial Day weekend, to be safe. And
3: honor and respect, too, baby. Yeah. Honor and respect. Yep. Remember this, is that we're in a free country. By no means is free. And let's make sure that we stand for that flag. And if we see somebody that's doing something that they shouldn't be doing to that flag, you know, stop it.
2: That's right.
3: And if you're a listener that doesn't agree with us, don't listen anymore.
2: Right. Well, let's all do a cheers, El Bandito Yankee style, for Memorial Day weekend and those who have fallen. And, of course, Jim Bob Morris, Game Day Edition. It's going to be a blast on Sunday. So
3: ElBanditoYankee.com, and go get some of the drink, you know, concoctions.
2: Yeah.
3: The world's best mixologists put them together. Get on there, have some fun this weekend, and honor and respect for Memorial Day. And I will tell you what, buddy, I'll be breaking out the Bandito in Montgomery, Alabama. You have a good one. I will see you next week.
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6: 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Everybody.

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All year, these Florida Georgia Line reunion rumors have persisted, and recently Tyler Hubbard said those two actually might perform a couple of shows together next year. 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

0: new George Burge, Luke Bryan, and man, talk about busy. Luke Bryan just announced, in addition to his own tour starting and co-headlining some stadium shows with Jason Aldean, more farm tour dates coming up in September. That's right around the time his new album comes out too. 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
17: You know, one of the weirder things I've seen on social media lately is parents feeding their babies butter, like whole sticks of butter. They swear that it helps them feel fuller after meals and get a good night's sleep, among other things. There's actually something to this. You know, butter is full of fat, which a rapidly growing infant needs, but eating butter all the time results in, quote, boxing out other important nutrients they need as well. Spokesperson for the Academy of Nutrition and Dietetics told us she recommends half a teaspoon to a teaspoon melted and then added to a puree. Or as they get older, you can drizzle oil or melted butter over cooked vegetables, she told us. We never say just give butter by itself, and it's not the only source of fat she would recommend. Avocados, hummus, fish, they are great sources of fat as well, and also great foods to introduce. I'm Dr. Sanjay Gupta, helping you live a better life.
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0: Today's big day for Kane Brown opening his new venue in downtown Nashville. So that's going to be a party. And, you know, Nashville's been in the news a couple of times this week, along with the NFL. Of course, it was announced earlier in the week that Nashville is going to be the host city for the Super Bowl in 2030. And I saw a headline earlier. I was just getting to the article about it, that Eric Church apparently is among some of the country artists already kind of laying the groundwork for some country on that halftime stage. Honestly, I hope it doesn't take that long. That's still 3.5 years away.
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9: Getting your heart broken can be really rough. It'll happen to most of us at some point in our lives. It's not just an emotional experience, it's a physical one too. Often described as getting the wind knocked out of you, a knot in your stomach, trouble sleeping. I recently spoke about this with Dr. Yoram Yovel, a psychiatrist and neuroscientist. He was on my podcast, Chasing Life. Now, he told me heartbreak doesn't have to last forever. And while your inclination might be to withdraw, isolate, and shut down, it's often the opposite of what supports healing. One of the things that helps us the most is reconnecting to other people you love. And the reverse is also true, he said. If someone you care about is struggling, don't give up on them. You hold the power to comfort loved ones that are in deep physical or emotional distress. I'm Dr. Sanjay Gupta, helping you live a better life.
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0: I think it's pretty safe to say that as we get into this Memorial Day weekend ahead, and sure, we're going to have gatherings, maybe barbecues, do some travels, enjoy some time with friends and family. But ultimately, we do know and we keep right on the top of our minds what it's truly about. And that's honoring the memory of those who made the ultimate sacrifice to serve our country. And you know what? There's a Freedom 250 National Memorial Day candlelight tribute at Arlington National Cemetery on May 25th, Memorial Day. And I was just reading, according to MusicRow.com, that Gretchen Wilson's going to perform. So I was happy to see that today.
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25: There's something I'd like to talk to you about today, something that's been circulating on the internet that's become a real problem. Deep fake videos of me endorsing products that I've never even heard of and I have no relationship with whatsoever. Let me tell you clearly, these videos are scams. They are designed to take your money. Now, a couple things you should keep in mind. If something sounds too good to be true, it probably is. when you look at these videos, if they don't seem natural, if there's something off about them, the audio or the video, it's probably AI generated. And if you come across something that does pique your interest, see if you can find evidence of it from other sources. I promise you this, if I discover something incredible that you need to know about, I'm going to talk about it somewhere that you can easily find, not on some shady social media site. I'm Dr. Sanjay Gupta, helping you live a better life.
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You can almost start to feel it in the air. It's not officially summer this weekend, we know that, but Memorial Day weekend's right ahead of us, and it always feels like the start of summer, doesn't it? So whether you're getting a jump start on it or working hard today trying to wrap up the work week, we're glad to be right here with you with your favorite country for it.

0: Well, now we are in the home stretch of May, and that puts us at the home stretch of also the first half of this year. Yeah, June's coming, the second half of 2026, and it's bound to bring us all kinds of good stuff. One of the things that's happening is Thomas Rhett's kicking off his tour, the Soundtrack to Life tour, and he's got some big name talent on it too, like Ernest and Connor Smith. New artists Vincent Mason and Zach John King are also going to be a part of that tour, and I do have Zach John King on the way in minutes. Megan Maroney too, starting next.
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There's this old saying about not letting grass grow under your feet. Zach John King should have his picture next to that. He's on Morgan Wallen tour dates now and Thomas Rhett tour dates later this year.

0: Well, you know it won't be long. I'll keep checking and I'll share with you as the tributes begin to pour forth from the world of country over the shocking loss of NASCAR's Kyle Busch this week. At just 41 years old, I can't even imagine what his family is going through right now. And our prayers are with them, that is for sure. The families, NASCAR, the fans, gosh. And I'll do my best to keep an eye on the news and keep you posted as we hear more. But in the meantime, his family deserves our prayers, and you know they've got them.
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0: It's all new Ashley McBride on your Friday, and I hope you're having a great one so far. Tomorrow is going to be another good one, too. 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
21: We are finally starting to learn more things we can do to keep our brains sharp as we age. A lot of people think crossword puzzles or Sudoku might do the trick, but the science doesn't really bear that out. What one recent study found, though, was that a certain type of brain training seems to have a significant impact on cognition as we get older. It wasn't memory or even problem-solving tasks that moved the needle. It was an interactive computerized game that tested the ability to recognize two separate images in faster and faster sequences. It's what we call a task of divided attention, in which you don't have a conscious strategy on how to improve. That's according to the study's lead author. You're just trying to do the best you can to figure out how to divide your attention. Now, the game in this study was called Double Decision. If you want to find it and try it out yourself. I'm Dr. Sanjay Gupta, helping you live a better life.
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0: latest. I was so touched by this story that I saw about him the other day, where he was talking with an interviewer about his tour and the new song and family. And he said that his grandpa would have been so proud of that song. And I thought that was so sweet. And I am positive he is right about that.
1: Hey, it's Ashley Cook. Here's the hell you are. You-

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When George Burge asked, and then Luke Bryan said yes to recording this one together, well, George Burge went on to say how much of an honor it is to share this one with him, and a message he thinks a lot of people could use right now.

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0: Well, now that we got to find out earlier this week the top five goals for the future, well, now I'm thinking it bears asking. If Ella Langley played a stadium, would you go? Could she sell out a stadium, do you think, at this point? I'm thinking probably. If she were going to host Saturday Night Live, would you watch? If she were going to be in a movie or a show, would you watch? Well, just some of the goals she mentioned recently that are top five for her, and her new one is coming up in a few minutes. 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
7: There's something I'd like to talk to you about today, something that's been circulating on the internet that's become a real problem. Deep fake videos of me endorsing products that I've never even heard of and I have no relationship with whatsoever. Let me tell you clearly, these videos are scams. They are designed to take your money. Now, a couple things you should keep in mind. If something sounds too good to be true, it probably is. When you look at these videos, if they don't seem natural, if there's something off about them, the audio or the video, it's probably AI generated. And if you come across something that does pique your interest, see if you can find evidence of it from other sources. I promise you this, if I discover something incredible that you need to know about, I'm going to talk about it somewhere that you can easily find, not on some shady social media site. I'm Dr. Sanjay Gupta, helping you live a better life.
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Now that we're just a little over a week away from the start of June, well, there's a lot to look forward to next month. Darius Rucker's kicking off his Songs of Summer tour, and man, does he have a long list of artists that are going to be on select dates for that. Lauren Elena is going to be on some, George Burge, Old Crow Medicine Show, and that starts in June.

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Then you're going to need a truck that still works. 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

0: I got to looking the other day, because with Morgan Wallen's background in baseball and with the Celebrity Rock and Jock softball game coming up to kick off CMA Fest Week, wondered if he'd ever been on the team. From my research, it looks like no, but I bet you they keep asking. Jordan Davis is, though. He'll be suiting up for June 1st for that game. He's coming up in a few minutes. Also, a new artist, Alexander Kay, to play for you, too, coming up.
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6: Sometimes you can tell a lot about what someone wants to do offline by looking at what they do online. Let me tell you about Pinterest's first parenting trend report. Pinterest is a huge platform. They have 600 million monthly users, 80 billion searches per month. The report found a shift from the iPad kid era to now, when parents are actually more interested in real-world adventures and hands-on activities. The Global Trends and Insights lead at Pinterest told us families are thoughtfully designing childhoods rooted in creativity, intention, and meaningful experiences. One psychologist we spoke to said he sees this as a reflection of parents' desire to build core capacities in their children: resilience, curiosity, self-regulation, empathy. These things don't grow automatically, but are built through lived experience. I'm Dr. Sanjay Gupta, helping you live a better life.
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You found the right place for great country, especially on a Friday. As you're getting ready to start your Memorial Day weekend, we are right here playing the best country all weekend long for it.

0: I'll bet there's lots of people planning right now to do some grilling out this Memorial Day weekend. I know it's on my list. Of course, I grill out all the time, you know, and I love to do it. And there are some people who are just better at this than others. And the ones that are super good at this might be holding out on you. There's one little simple tip I saw earlier in the news that just might up your grilling game. Are you putting your meat directly from the fridge onto the grill? 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
14: When it comes to the myriad reasons people don't get enough exercise, psychologist Diana Hill has heard them all. She's the author of a new book with a great title, I Know I Should Exercise, But. 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She told us that she encourages people she works with to shift from an either-or mindset to a both-and mindset. Hill herself uses time at her son's baseball game to walk around the field cheering him on instead of sitting on the sidelines. She also recommends setting up your space at home, at work, in the car to facilitate movement. So every night before I go to bed, I lay out my workout clothes next to my bathroom sink so they are waiting there for me as a good reminder. I'm Dr. Sanjay Gupta, helping you live a better life.
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Well, that's the new one, Luke Bryan, and a new album with that one on it is due out in September called Signs. And he's also announced more farm tour dates for September, too.

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0: Well, last weekend, couldn't believe it, but Megan Maroney, the top nominee for the ACMs, came home empty-handed. That was her new one. However, this Memorial Day weekend, she's got another chance to do some winning. She's got a couple of nominations for the AMAs, which is on Monday night, Memorial Day Monday. And River and Rails Fest is going on in July. 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
17: When it comes to the myriad reasons people don't get enough exercise, psychologist Diana Hill has heard them all. She's the author of a new book with a great title, I Know I Should Exercise, But... On a recent episode of my podcast, Chasing Life, Hill told me the number one reason people don't exercise is because they don't feel like they have enough time. She told us that she encourages people she works with to shift from an either-or mindset to a both-and mindset. Hill herself uses time at her son's baseball game to walk around the field cheering him on instead of sitting on the sidelines. She also recommends setting up your space at home, at work, in the car, to facilitate movement. So every night before I go to bed, I lay out my workout clothes next to my bathroom sink, so they are waiting there for me as a good reminder. I'm Dr. Sanjay Gupta, helping you live a better life.
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1: Hey, y'all, I'm Chase Matthew. Here's my new song, Holding It Down. Holding It Down is about the small town heroes and realizing you don't got to leave your small town to be a hero. I'm talking the firefighters, the EMS, the police, the teachers, the doctors, the nurses, and everybody else in between that keeps a small town going on a daily basis.

0: 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I'm Chase Matthew. 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

Peter Thurman, somebody like you. I am Biscuit, hanging out with you on your Friday. And here is Ella Langley and Morgan Wallen, who are out there touring right now. And, filling up stadiums is what Morgan Wallen's doing with Ella Langley's help.

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15: 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The Global Trends and Insights lead at Pinterest told us, families are thoughtfully designing childhoods rooted in creativity, intention, and meaningful experiences. One psychologist we spoke to said he sees this as a reflection of parents' desire to build core capacities in their children. Resilience, curiosity, self-regulation, empathy. These things don't grow automatically, but are built through lived experience. I'm Dr. Sanjay Gupta, helping you live a better life.
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Lots of them. That is Lose My Mind.

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0: Funny how alcohol can feel like your heartache medication the night before, but it is also your hangover recipe for the next day. You know, you got to take the bad for the good, though. That is John Party, heartache medication. All right, so Trevor Noah, he is a comedian. He's on The Daily Show, and for a long time, he was a workaholic. And it was actually a gigantic comedian, Chris Rock, who kind of helped point him in the right direction. That one part of him, what he was doing, was actually going to hurt his career.
1: I work Monday to Friday at The Daily Show, and then Friday nights I leave immediately, go do a show Friday, Saturday, and then Sunday. And right. Then Monday I'm back at The Daily Show. And I genuinely thought he was going to be like, yeah, good for you. 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

A major part of Zach Top and entertainers' jobs, singers, you go out there, you go on tour, and you're supposed to be really happy up on stage. Not moping around. People paid good money. You got to have good energy. While he was going through a divorce, he had to do that and ended up writing that song out on the road, which makes a lot of sense, considering it's called South of Sanity. That is Zach Top. And in a few minutes, Love and Theft's on the way, and George Burge and Luke Bryan helping you get through tough times in your life.

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doesn't really know what he's going to do about his ex, and he's kind of letting her have a say in that, and I think you've been there, and I've been there. That is Riley Green, Change My Mind. I am Biscuit, hanging out with you on your Friday, and here is Thomas Ray.

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0: just trying to find your way through each day after a bad breakup when it really hurts. That's a lot of what after the breakup is. Corey Kent and Co. Wetzel, Rocky Mountain Low. Coming up in a few minutes, Kenny Chesney's new song where he just wants you to pay attention to what's in front of you and keep going. 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
3: There's something I'd like to talk to you about today, something that's been circulating on the internet that's become a real problem. Deep fake videos of me endorsing products that I've never even heard of and I have no relationship with whatsoever. Let me tell you clearly, these videos are scams. They are designed to take your money. Now, a couple things you should keep in mind. If something sounds too good to be true, it probably is. When you look at these videos, if they don't seem natural, if there's something off about them, the audio or the video, it's probably AI generated. And if you come across something that does pique your interest, see if you can find evidence of it from other sources. I promise you this, if I discover something incredible that you need to know about, I'm going to talk about it somewhere that you can easily find, not on some shady social media site. I'm Dr. Sanjay Gupta, helping you live a better life.
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0: It's a good song, but also just a good message about just being the best you. That is Ella Langley, Be Her. All right, so this is a funny story. It's sad in many ways, but funny sad. So A.D. Bryant, she was on Saturday Night Live. She's an actress. She was just talking about like a bad date she had been on. She remembers her worst date, where the guy didn't plan well, but then that guy also had a very bad date with her.
1: There was one in college. I got set up kind of with this man, and he invited me to go to the most romantic place in the world, Panera. 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
25: 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Deep fake videos of me endorsing products that I've never even heard of and I have no relationship with whatsoever. Let me tell you clearly, these videos are scams. They are designed to take your money. Now, a couple things you should keep in mind. If something sounds too good to be true, it probably is. When you look at these videos, if they don't seem natural, if there's something off about them, the audio or the video, it's probably AI generated. And if you come across something that does pique your interest, see if you can find evidence of it from other sources. I promise you this, if I discover something incredible that you need to know about, I'm going to talk about it somewhere that you can easily find, not on some shady social media site. I'm Dr. Sanjay Gupta, helping you live a better life.

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0: He and his wife were both on reality singing shows. They both sing very well. On social media, you can see them like, I don't know. They just enjoy singing and they very much enjoy each other, which is good because they're married, so that'll work. But that's Kane Brown's song about his wife. That is a woman. Very sweet. Up in a few minutes, I've got Cole Swindell teaming up with a country music singer from the past. And...
1: 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This is Work Your Wild. Fun fact about Work Your Wild is Red Hot Chili Peppers are co-writers on this song because of the You're My Butterfly Sugar Baby reference in the song. 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Work Your Wild.

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1: 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I am Biscuit. 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

0: All the good things in their life seem to come from that place. Why leave? Dylan Scott. This town's been too good to us. I'm missing an S in there. This town's. There you go. Up in a few minutes, got Gabby Barrett on the way. 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

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That's great. Gabby Barrett, The Good Ones.

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Potts Farm was a place to go. 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Jack and Jim were a few good men. 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Better watch out for the boys in blue. And all this small town, he said, she said. 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You better mind your business, man. 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For I have to knock that loud mouth out. I'm tired of talking, man. Y'all ain't listening. Them old dirt.

0: Dean, Dirt Road Anthem. All right, so this is weird just because I want you to imagine trying to do this with a friend who's just a real friend. Sophie Turner, her and Kit Harington, the actors, they were on Game of Thrones together. They were brother and sister, and they, in real life, developed a real brother-sister friendship. And Sophie Turner came across a movie that you can stream right now, The Dreadful, which she wanted him to be in. And, well, she didn't realize how weird it was going to get, and it did.
1: So I sent the script to Kit. He sent me a message back going, yeah, I'd love to, but this is going to be really weird, Soph. And I was like, what is he talking about? And then I was reading it, and I'm like, kiss, kiss, sex, kiss, sex. Oh, no. And then I'm like, oh, shoot, that's my brother.
2: Yeah.
1: But it's such a good script that he was like, we kind of have to do it. Then we get on set, and it's the first kissing scene, and we are both retching. Like, really, it is vile. It was the worst.
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20: A better life with Dr. Sanjay Gupta.
21: You know, one of the weirder things I've seen on social media lately is parents feeding their babies butter, like whole sticks of butter. They swear that it helps them feel fuller after meals and get a good night's sleep, among other things. There's actually something to this. You know, butter is full of fat, which a rapidly growing infant needs, but eating butter all the time results in, quote, boxing out other important nutrients they need as well. Spokesperson for the Academy of Nutrition and Dietetics told us she recommends half a teaspoon to a teaspoon melted and then added to a puree. Or as they get older, you can drizzle oil or melted butter over cooked vegetables, she told us. We never say just give butter by itself, and it's not the only source of fat she would recommend. Avocados, hummus, fish, they are great sources of fat as well. And also, great foods to introduce. I'm Dr. Sanjay Gupta, helping you live a better life.
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1: Of course, it's fun to put on your boots and go out dancing for that special someone, but then when you get to come back home and take the boots off, it's also a lot of fun. That is John Party. Point that out. That is boots off. And in a few minutes, Mitchell Tenpenny is drunk, and Tucker Wetmore is single and wondering if it was the right decision.

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Well, if you were trying to teach a niece or a nephew like a lesson about life and love and you wanted to share it with them and have them be able to come back to it all the time, a song will do it. And that is what Megan Maroney did for her niece. That is beautiful things. I am Biscuit hanging out with you on your Friday. And here is Lee Bryce, one of them girls.

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0: When you realize after a breakup, you have a little time in there and you just go, you know, it wasn't bad. They weren't bad. We just didn't work together, but they were a good person. 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
19: A better life with Dr. Sanjay Gupta.
20: So-called superagers, they are an enviable segment of the population. People who are older than 80, whose brains function like someone a fraction of their age. It's true, a lot of these people have genetics on their side, but more and more research is bearing out the idea that people who practice good brain health also slow their cognitive decline. Dr. Richard Isaacson, a pioneer in the Alzheimer's space, told us that, quote, his studies have found lifestyle changes including diet, exercise, reducing stress and optimizing sleep, along with managing vascular risk factors with certain medications, can actually help grow brain areas and also reduce telltale signs of Alzheimer's, such as tau tangles and amyloid plaques. What else helps? Staying social, surrounding yourself with family and friends, and maybe even volunteering for a real sense of purpose. I'm Dr. Sanjay Gupta, helping you live a better life.
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0: 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She may be looking at him, but she's thinking about me. 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And in a few minutes, Jason Aldean's on the way, and Luke Combs and his fast car.
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8: When it comes to the myriad reasons people don't get enough exercise, psychologist Diana Hill has heard them all. She's the author of a new book with a great title, I Know I Should Exercise, But. On a recent episode of my podcast, Chasing Life, Hill told me the number one reason people don't exercise is because they don't feel like they have enough time. She told us that she encourages people she works with to shift from an either-or mindset to a both-and mindset. Hill herself uses time at her son's baseball game to walk around the field cheering him on instead of sitting on the sidelines. She also recommends setting up your space at home, at work, in the car to facilitate movement. So every night before I go to bed, I lay out my workout clothes next to my bathroom sink so they are waiting there for me as a good reminder. I'm Dr. Sanjay Gupta. Helping you live a better life.
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0: If you're still busted up over your ex, you know people in common, you don't want them to go tell them, the other person, that you're still messed up on them. No, we want to save face. That is Jason Aldean, Don't Tell on Me. And in a few minutes, Kane Brown's on the way, and Tyler Hubbard's looking for a place to park for fun.
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0: We've got Cowgirls. 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Yeah, she was an American girl. 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

0: They're not done with one another. So just leave it open, right? Cole Swindell and Lainey Wilson, Never Say Never. I am Biscuit hanging out with you on your Friday, and here's Chris Jansen, me and the boo.
1: Prettiest girl I'd ever seen. Look at her, man, look at me.

0: funny when we think, I go back to my past and do that moment again, I'd do it right. And you're like, well, the problem is you'd be back in the same old brain, not knowing new lessons if you were back there, and you'd screw it up again. John Morgan, being honest with himself. Kid myself. 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
8: You know, one of the weirder things I've seen on social media lately is parents feeding their babies butter, like whole sticks of butter. They swear that it helps them feel fuller after meals and get a good night's sleep, among other things. There's actually something to this. You know, butter is full of fat, which a rapidly growing infant needs, but eating butter all the time results in, quote, boxing out other important nutrients they need as well. Spokesperson for the Academy of Nutrition and Dietetics told us she recommends half a teaspoon to a teaspoon melted and then added to a puree. Or as they get older, you can drizzle oil or melted butter over cooked vegetables, she told us. We never say just give butter by itself, and it's not the only source of fat she would recommend. Avocados, hummus, fish, they are great sources of fat as well. And also great foods to introduce. I'm Dr. Sanjay Gupta, helping you live a better life.
9: Well, I told you when I was in the fourth grade, my best friend Steve Cishon called me Speedy because it took me 22 minutes to run the mile.
10: You mean walk?
9: 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And as I walked across the finish line, they were all chanting,
10: 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Oh.
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9: 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It was, okay, let's get back to class.
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0: say so. Very important song from Dan and Shay, Say So. All right, so I think pretty much everybody has at least one bad date story. This one is funny, but it's sad. It's sad funny, okay? Adi Bryant, the comedian, the actress, she remembers her worst date, and the guy didn't plan a very good date to start with, but then, well, all of it went bad. Not because of her, but she was there to be a part of it.
1: There was one in college. I got set up kind of with this man, and he invited me to go to the most romantic place in the world, Panera. And they call your number, and you, like, get your sandwich and your soup. And when we did that, we went to sit at our table, and this man tripped, and his sandwich exploded and went all over the floor. And then he was so rattled that he was basically in tears, and that was the date.
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9: Getting your heart broken can be really rough. It'll happen to most of us at some point in our lives. It's not just an emotional experience, it's a physical one too. Often described as getting the wind knocked out of you, a knot in your stomach, trouble sleeping. I recently spoke about this with Dr. Yoram Yovel, a psychiatrist and neuroscientist. He was on my podcast, Chasing Life. Now, he told me heartbreak doesn't have to last forever. And while your inclination might be to withdraw, isolate, and shut down, it's often the opposite of what supports healing. One of the things that helps us the most is reconnecting to other people you love. And the reverse is also true, he said. If someone you care about is struggling, don't give up on them. You hold the power to comfort loved ones that are in deep physical or emotional distress. I'm Dr. Sanjay Gupta, helping you live a better life.
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0: So many days feel like they're on repeat, and sometimes you need a song like that to come along and smack you in the head and wake you up a little bit. Justin Moore, Time's Ticking. And in a few minutes, Chris Young and Shaboozy, not doing well after a breakup, like most people.
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